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7: 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He's unleashed a hard-hitting new single, and it comes on the heels of 4 months of relentless headlining shows. So let's check it out. Here's Do It For The Love, new from Letdown on 89.7 The River.

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6: 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Memorial Day through Labor Day marks AAA's 100 days of safe driving, encouraging safer choices during the busy summer travel season. AAA reminds drivers that many serious crashes involving teens and impaired driving happen during summer months. 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AAA supports the River.
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0: Tonight is Blackberry Smoke at Steelhouse Omaha. This Saturday, August 8th, it's the return of the Maha Music Festival at the Omaha Riverfront with Wet Leg, Bright Eyes, Killer Mike from Run the Jewels, and more. 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
10: Between 9 and 5, Monday through Friday. After the 14th day, the prize will be given away to another listener. All winners must present positive photo identification to pick up their prize. Winners may send postage required in order to have their prize mailed. Prizes are not transferable and cannot be received in cash. All decisions made by KIWR are final.
12: KIWR may at its discretion cancel or suspend any contest
13: for any reason
10: without providing remuneration.
13: Remuneration?
10: Of any
13: what
10: kind.
13: What the hell is that?
10: Oh, would you shut up? I'm trying to work. Shut up.
14: Like I was saying, if a contest winner over the course of a calendar year wins over $600 in prizes, they will receive a federal 1099 form to use with their taxes.
15: 2-4-9-er.
14: All winners agree to allow KIWR to use their name or physical likeness for station purposes without remuneration of any kind.
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Text the river to 44321. That's the river to 44321. 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
2: 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It's Jake. And Scott Hellman was all over social media this past spring promoting My Staff Spotlight before it was even complete. Or was it? 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You can find him on Instagram at Scott Hellman with one L. He's saving the other for Mr. Record Label. 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
1: From Toronto, his name is Scott Hellman. 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It's called Faux Fum Records. 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

0: 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That's their latest, set to be released on their new album, Marrow Deep, in stores August 28th.
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7: Between 9 and 5, Monday through Friday. After the 14th day, the prize will be given away to another listener.
5: All winners must present positive photo identification to pick up their prize.
7: Winners may send postage required in order to have their prize mailed.
5: Prizes are not transferable and cannot be received in cash.
7: All decisions made by KIWR are final.
8: KIWR may at its discretion cancel or suspend any contest
6: for any reason
7: without providing remuneration.
6: Remuneration?
7: Of any
6: what
7: kind.
6: What the hell is that?
7: Oh, would you shut up? I'm trying to work. Shut up.
9: Like I was saying, if a contest winner over the course of a calendar year wins over $600 in prizes, they will receive a federal 1099 form to use with their taxes.
10: 2-4-9-er.
9: All winners agree to allow KIWR to use their name or physical likeness for station purposes without remuneration of any kind.
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12: Hey, it's sales rep Brian Thomas checking in for a staff spotlight. We'll get into some new music from Steven Wilson Jr. Dude's out on the road and still throwing us some new music when he can. Already three songs with no home yet. And this will be the third one. It's called Hardwired featuring Miranda Lambert on back and vocals. Here's Steven Wilson Jr. on 89.7 The River.

0: 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And I love that little Pixies drop you put in there at the end. Awesome stuff.
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Text the river to 44321. 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
4: The countdown is on. The start of the 2026 fall sports season is nearly here. Football, volleyball, men's and women's soccer, cross country, and more have got athletes on campus at Iowa Western. For football, the defense of their third title in the last four seasons begins on August 29th when Highland comes to town for game number one. The Reavers have already lost several players to Division I programs in need, so restock and reload. Game number 200 in program history coming up this season as Iowa Western chases their fifth national championship in year number 18 in Council Bluffs. There's always more at GoReavers.com. 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

0: 97 The River Closer to You, the new single from Marmozets. 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It's just too beautiful.
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Pursuit and fiery auto crashes. Some will die in hot pursuit while sifting through my ashes. Some will fall in love with life and drink it from a fountain that is pouring like an avalanche coming down the mountain.

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1: I don't know how to break this to you, but it's finally freaking Friday! Yeah! Woo! We did it! It's Friday. Big one for us. It will be an afternoon of hanging out at the fridge. Time to fill the fridge for Kicks for Kids. It starts today at 2 o'clock out at Rookie's Bar and Grill. The parking lot's where we'll be situated, just south of 120th and Blondo. It's in the Boomerang Plaza. Hertz Donut on one end of the Boomerang, Rookie's on the other side of the Boomerang. If you've never thrown a Boomerang, I feel sorry for you, kid. You should get yourself a Boomerang. They're a lot of fun. Remember those Nerf Boomerangs, but it wasn't like a Boomerang shape? It was more like a weird-shaped tire. Nah, it wasn't a tire. It was like the rim. Yeah, it had 3 points on it. Although they weren't points because some kid would hurt themselves. Nah, they were rounded. They were rounded. They were rounded tips. You could bend that sucker and you could throw it wherever you wanted to. And it would come back to you so long as you had bent it right. But we all know it's not about the bend. It's what you do with it. It's Friday. Finally freaking Friday. Let's get started. Sleep theory. Words are worthless. So I'll shut up. It's 89.7 The River.

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0: 89.7 The River, what do you think it's called? You got it. It's called Villainous. It's Eva Under Fire featuring Maria Brink. The title of the album is the title of the song. Came out back in the July. Remember back way back then? Oh, yeah. Back in July. It was hot then. Yeah, it really was. Might get a little warm today as well. 89, slight chance of thunderstorms. Remember when we were talking about the patchy fog, the dense fog warning yesterday? Yeah, it's here today. I don't know where the hell it was yesterday, but definitely here today. 70 right now at the River Studios as we launch into a finally frickin' Friday edition of the Rock Report.
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0: Do you know your enemy? Do you know your... Green Day has launched Green Day TV, a 24/7 stream exclusively on YouTube, offering fans continuous music videos, live performances, nearly three decades of archival footage. The channel will also debut Transmission Unknown, which is a weekly variety show hosted by Trey Cool, Green Day drummer, featuring emerging artists, interviews, comedy sketches. The launch coincides with the band's upcoming film, Nimrods. That's what my dad used to call you, Nimrod. Hits theaters August 14th. That would be next week. It's a coming-of-age road trip story inspired by Green Day's own early touring years. The soundtrack featuring 30 tracks, including new and previously unreleased recordings, is available now. Wherever you stream such things. Ozzy Osbourne, Metallica, Styx. They are all contained on Madden NFL 27, the official soundtrack to the game. Who else is on there? The Who, the White Stripes. Game releases next week. The soundtrack dropping, what is it today? Yesterday. It dropped yesterday, August the 6th. On Apple Music and Spotify, Electronic Arts describes it as designed to reflect the energy and culture surrounding today's NFL. Standout tracks include Crazy Train from Ozzy, Metallica's For Whom the Bell Tolls, and, of course, the White Stripes did Seven Nation Army. Additional artists include The Crew, Motorhead, Audioslave, Paramore, and The Killers. 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And Joan Jett, what a wuss! She has canceled upcoming September tour dates in both Costa Mesa, California and Louisville, Kentucky. Why? Jeez, she just had a fractured vertebrae. Yeah, I'm kidding, of course. Her team announcing on Instagram stories that following the recent injury, Joan has undergone orthopedic surgery on a fractured vertebrae and will begin the necessary healing process. So the decision did not come lightly and was made in close consultation with her doctors. All right, so Joan Jett had to cancel, but it's for a really good reason. She broke her freaking back carrying the team. Yeah, that's just the way it goes. That is the early look at your Friday Rock Report.
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0: Traffic time hitting you at 6:33. Dense fog advisory this AM. There is some areas of thick fog. Nothing you can't master and get through, but that's the warning as of right now. I can't see eastbound Dodge on the camera, so I have no idea what it's doing. So far, so good. Let's just say that, all right? I don't know why. The cameras have been down for a couple days. If anybody knows how to contact the 511 people, tell them. Fix your cameras. What's going on? I'm sure it's something more complicated than that. Northbound, southbound 680, all good. Rolling through the interstate, also normal volume of traffic. Everything moving as of right now. Anything you see, call it in. Total Traffic Tip Line. It's open. 402-551-2277. It spells cars. 551 cars. Noah Kahn has been throughout this area of the Midwest recently. St. Louis, Colorado, Denver, at the baseball stadiums. He is on his Great Divide tour, and this is the title track from the album, and I'm sure he plays it during the concert. It's hearing it and feeling it now. Pretend you're in a baseball stadium. Holy cow! Great Divide, Noah Kahn. It's 89.7 The River. Finally, frickin' Friday.

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89.7 The River. Yeah, you get that feeling, don't you? Look, the other night we had some good vibes like that. Dirty Heads, 311, and of course Jacob Noel was performing as well. That is Slightly Stupid right there. Their upcoming 10th studio album, the track right there, featuring their buddy G-Love, and they threw Wiz Khalifa on for the hell of it. Why wouldn't you? Finally, frickin' Friday. Good morning. What's the weather going to be like for your weekend, whether you're going to Theory of a Dead Man at Seven Dust on Sunday or enjoying Maha tomorrow on the Omaha Riverfront? Perhaps you're waiting to go to Stir tomorrow night for Men at Work. 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All right. Twisting the Knife. Let's get some Ice Nine Kills right here on the river. This day.

0: 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Theory of a Dead Man. It's Sunday, baby. Sunday, Sunday, Sunday. Along with Seven Dust, it is the Dead Seven Tour. 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Yeah, get some safe driving tips. Take care of yourself. Come on. 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
0: Hey! 6:54. There was football on your TV last night in a NFL Hall of Fame game on NBC. Can confirm Chris Collinsworth. Still annoying AF. Wow. God, I can't listen to him. Maria Taylor, not much better at halftime. But, you know, whatever. You don't have to. You can turn it off. That's the way you do it. Just volume, mute, whatever. I survived. You can, too. You can, too. It was Carolina 33-30 over the Arizona Cardinals. Haynes King at quarterback, 21 of 34, 180, two touchdowns. But it was his rushing touchdown as time expired that propelled Carolina to the preseason win. Yeah, I mean, there's no guarantee the guy's even going to make the team, right? No guarantees. Carson Beck on the other side for Arizona, 15 of 19, threw for 188 and a touchdown. The NFL underway. Jahmyr Gibbs will be playing for Detroit. What they hope is a while. They've made him the highest paid running back in NFL history. A 3-year, $67.5 million extension for Jahmyr Gibbs. The record deal surpasses the extension that Bijan Robinson signed with the Falcons earlier this week. Now it's time to play. Prove yourself. Well, you don't have to prove yourself anymore. You're getting paid, son. Woo! How about Chelsea Gray last night? She made not one, but two buzzer-beating three-pointers after Caitlin Clark's uncharacteristic mistakes. Las Vegas beats Indiana 86-84. Gray hit the first three-pointer to force overtime, hit the next three-pointer to win the damn game as the victory goes to the Aces. L.A. over Minnesota 89-82. Portland topping Toronto 97-83 in the other WNBA game last night. Let's go to the NBA. Good Lord, the Clippers are dirty cheaters and didn't win jack. That's right. Well, I mean, okay, allegedly, if it barks like a duck and swims like a duck, it's a duck. Kawhi Leonard, whose sponsorship deal with the now bankrupt Green Banking Company is at the center of that NBA investigation, also apparently had an undisclosed sponsorship agreement, allegedly worth millions of dollars, from Daktronics. They are in South Dakota. I didn't know they were dirty cheaters as well. Well, they weren't. It was just Kawhi. So the video board inside the Intuit Dome is a Daktronics board. They do great work. They do, absolutely. An anonymous high-level source under contract for Intuit Dome alleges that the sponsorship deal was 1,000% a way to circumvent the salary cap. Oh, boy, Clippers. Oh, boy, Kawhi Leonard. Whatever. The guy made his money, right?
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0: Check of traffic brought to you by D's. it comes to you at 7:01, by the way. Looking normal as we head through the metro. Dense fog advisory this a.m. until about 10 a.m. Will we have sun, slight chance of thunderstorms, and yes, partly sunny skies today. 89 for the high. Come on, why would a radio station at 89.7 say that it's 88? Come on, it's 89.7 degrees today on your FM dial. 87 tomorrow, sunny skies. Maybe a chance of a thunderstorm at some point, but should be mostly dry as the day commences. Of course, Maha Music Festival tomorrow all day, gates at noon. For that show, headlined by our new friends, Wet Leg. Also, Bright Eyes, Killer Mike from Run the Jewels on that one as well. And then, of course, tomorrow night, Toad the Wet Sprocket, Something's Always Wrong. And then Minute Work tomorrow at Stir Cove. So maybe in the process of being at Maha, they'll turn the volume low enough between bands that you can hear Stir's concert as well. And vice versa, although the stages face the same way. So I'm pretty sure you're only going to get Council Bluffs sound in Omaha, not Omaha sound in Council Bluffs. I'm not an engineer or anything, but I do know this is new music from Somber. It's called My Body Isn't Ready. So, it's about body issues and the impact on relationships, right? Yeah, it's not as simple as beauty's only a light switch away, guys, okay? It's 89.7 The River. Good morning.

89.7 The River, music from Julia Wolf. The album Pressure is available now. In fact, it has been available for quite some time. That's new music right here on The River. Good morning. It's National Lighthouse Day. We'll all be gathering in Lenoma to celebrate with a huge part. No, that's not happening. You can if you want on National Lighthouse Day. Why wouldn't you post the... Is it the only lighthouse in near us? There's not one at Lake Manawa, or there should be. I mean, imagine the chop on the water sometimes. You just got to make sure that you are taking care of things. I'll tell you what, people win the lottery in the weirdest ways. An Italian family nearly turned a $1.15 million lottery jackpot into garbage after misunderstanding a message on their ticket scanner. The player bought a million-day ticket using their usual numbers, scanned it at the store, and got a non-payable message. Thinking that the ticket was indeed then a loser, they tossed it in the trash, later realizing the message actually meant the prize was too large to cash at the store. And the numbers had hit the jackpot. By the time they rushed back, the trash had already been hauled away. No! Waste collection company Sanbee, which apparently is an Italian thing, tracked down the garbage truck, arranged for the load to be searched at another facility, and employees dug through piles of trash until they found the... I found it, Daddy! I found it! It was still intact inside a ripped bag. The company's director joked that he touched the lucky ticket, hoping some of the good fortune would rub off. It apparently did. After the rescue, he and his coworkers bought a scratch-off ticket together and won just south of $60. Oh, the good news just keeps coming, doesn't it? I want it now! Young the Giants, they were in town on Monday night at the Astro, performed a great show along with Cold War Kids and Little Image. Here they are now with Different Kind of Love. It's 89.7 The River. Good morning.

0: 89.7 The River. Weezer, the Gold album. They are just going through their box of crayons, and we've got another colored album coming out. It drops, what's today, the 7th? 2 weeks from today, the Gold album. That song right there featuring the band Wednesday as some assistants, called We Might As Well Be Strangers at 7:27 here on The Morning Fiasco. All right, if you are a friend of mine and you start dipping your McDonald's cheeseburger in Coca-Cola, we might as well be strangers, because gross, what the hell? It's a bizarre TikTok food trend. I know they're all over the place, but here's the latest. Lots of people talking. People dipping McDonald's cheeseburgers into their Coca-Cola before taking a bite. The trend apparently began with somebody called the Angel Foodie on TikTok and has racked up nearly 13 million views. Sparked plenty of debate as well. What do you think? Is this something that you do? I mean, some people think dipping French fries into Frosties is gross and shakes, but it's not. It's good. This one sounds disgusting. I do not want my bun tasting like a sponge. What the hell? The combo actually dates back to high school and claims the Coke helps make McDonald's burgers less dry. Some people who've tried it say the sweet and salty mix surprisingly works and even enhances the cheeseburger's flavor, while others say the soggy burger is downright disgusting. That comment came from me.
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0: Traffic time 7:32 here on the Morning Fiasco. Northbound, eastbound? 680 up north. Heavy fog reported. There was a issue in the westbound lanes right at 60th and I-680 way, way north of town, that north loop. So just a heads up there, all right? Dense fog advisory till 10 a.m. Just a reminder, downtown 8th Street between northbound, both northbound and southbound between Douglas and Farnham closed due to tomorrow's Maha Music Festival. Rest of the roads looking all right. If you're expecting to get on I-680 northbound at Pacific, that exit ramp has been closed due to the ongoing road construction there. So you'll have to get on at Dodge or Center. Again, the northbound on-ramp to 680 from Pacific Street is shut down until that construction is done, all right? Anything else you see this morning, call it in. Total traffic tip line at 402-551-2277. Fog this morning, burning off, maybe some storms later today. High of 89 is your look currently at the River Studios. We are warming slowly. 70 here at the River Studios in Council Bluffs, all right? Hopefully your drive to work's going well. Let's get you some music. We'll drop in a chance to win tickets to see Tori Amos coming up in about 20 minutes. If you're interested in that, make sure you keep that number handy at 712-328-8970. Until then, music from Wet Leg, tomorrow's Maha headliner, and this one, the latest from A Perfect Circle. It's called Starless, and it's on 89.7 The River.

0: Dog Will Hunt. 89.7 The River, a retro rewind from Primus. And Jerry was a race car driver. 7:41, good morning. How are you? Hopefully Friday's treating you well so far. We will be out and about later today. Don't forget, between 2 and 6 in that Boomerang Plaza, just south of 120th and Blondo at Rookies. Right in front of Rookies is where we'll be. Skin Man and I will...
1: Skin Man.
0: We'll be hanging out, helping you stuff the fridge, fill the fridge with shoes and back-to-school supplies for the kids at Micah House. It's all courtesy of MCT Companies and, of course, Rookies Bar and Grill at 120th, just south of Blondo, okay? 2 to 6 is where we'll be there. We'll be checking in with Corey as the afternoon commences. Your weather for today, we may see this fog burn off. Cloudy skies, partly sunny skies. There will be some clouds because there is a chance of thunderstorms as the day commences. 89 for the high. Tomorrow, on your Saturday, 87 and mostly sunny skies. 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Tomorrow, Maha Music Festival, 9:45. These guys go on. Actually, it's these girls. Wet Leg. Here's Monch 2 on 89.7 The River.

0: 89.7 The River. It's called I Kind of Like That, and it's new from The Paradox. They, of course, got on the scene within the last year and a half or so. At 7:49, you're hearing new music on The River, and at 9:20 today, you'll hear a new name for Kids Who Rock. Right now, it's Rainy, the reigning Kid Who Rocks. She's 7 years old and is all sorts of great. She stands up to bullies for her friends. Also is a staunch supporter of what goes on around the house as far as the assistance goes on. She's got that belt in Muay Thai as well. So watch out for Rainy. She is a kid to watch because she is a Kid Who Rocks. We thank the Hub and Council Bluffs for all that they do to help sponsor and to put the light on what's going on. The Hub, of course, celebrating their birthday recently. So happy birthday to the Hub. It is, of course, the trampoline park in Council Bluffs. Occupies the former YMCA spot on 4th Street. There's all sorts of things to do at the Hub. In fact, you can see for yourself at thehubcb.com, the trampoline park, the arcade, the American Ninja Warrior course, glow nights as well, all the retro Wednesdays that they do, and of course the food and drinks. They even have pickleball and outdoor games on those nice days. And if you've got little kids, toddler rooms as well, even a chance to test your speed, strength, and agility on their Warped Walls, the ultimate climb challenge. 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
0: Traffic time, 7:55. The total traffic tip line says this morning that we have got a dense fog advisory. That is correct. Especially north of the area in that 680 direction. You're going to see some, perhaps, issues there as far as driving. It should be burning off, though, rather rapidly. What else are we looking at? Nothing around the metro, at least anything of concern. If you see something, please call it in. Total Traffic Tip Line, 402-551-CARS. That's 551-2277. Okay. That's it. Let's get back to music, shall we? Tori Amos, August 18th. It's a Tuesday night at the Orpheum Theater. We have got one last pair of tickets to give you. I will take you. 712-328-8970. 712-328-8970. Some Tori Amos to take us to the 8 o'clock hour, and we'll find out our winner as well. Here's Cornflake Girl, Tori Amos, her In Times of Dragons tour. Call her. Gets him. 712-328-8970. Good luck. It's 89.7 The River.

89.7 The River might have been a girls' club other than Chad calling in and getting tickets to Tori Amos. Congratulations, Chad. You join other winners this week that include, let's see here, Nicole and Angela and Lori and Trisha. Congrats, all right? It's like when I got invited to Tina's birthday party at Wendy's when I was in second grade. I was the only boy. Who knew? I had no idea Tina had a crush on me. After that, I did, though, because she gave me the rest of her frosty. Anyway, Tori Amos, August 18th, the In Times of Dragons tour, Orpheum Theater. Music now from Edge Hill. It's called Double Take. What was that? It's The River.

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89.7 The River, Phoebe Lucille Bridgers. There she is with her latest. It's called Lost Boys off of the Lost Weekend release. Comes out next Friday. Next Friday. Don't forget, we've got one that came out last Friday. Indeed, we do. Brand new Buffalo Traffic Jam coming up at 9 o'clock with our pick of the week. Don't forget about that one. Yeah, Phoebe Bridgers seems like she could have been like, she started singing in her youth, but didn't get to where she's at until recently. She's gotten there. A Thai child pop star, Briani Smith, has filed a lawsuit against Singapore Airlines, claiming that she suffered permanent vocal cord damage during a 2024 flight from Singapore to LA because she swallowed a wooden splinter from a chicken satay skewer. Okay. So anyway, she had ruined her voice, and now she'll never be what she thought she was going to be. I guess if she's telling the truth, I hope she wins. If she's pulling a Peter Brady where, you know, she just hit puberty and she couldn't hit those high notes anymore. Yeah. Hope she had a window seat. Foo Fighters now on the river.

0: 89.7 The River. Can you keep up with Aaron Bruno and his crew? That is the Barbarians of California. They're coming to town along with Squint, Arm for Apocalypse, and The Tale Untold. It is going down Friday, September the 11th. 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It is going to be a fun show based on tracks like that new one. It's called Really, Really Rad. And it goes back to like late 80s, early 90s, like techno, like, man. I know there's more than that in there, but it's so random and it's just, it's a lot of fun. Barbarians of California, September 11th at the Waiting Room. 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Speaking of really random, apparently if you drive a Tesla, you just give up all sort of brain cells. Like, I don't know, guy got pulled over going 64 in a 45, blamed the car. Like, you can't blame the car, dude. You got to be paying attention. And then how about this one? A Tesla owner's trip through a cemetery in Greece has gone viral after the car's touchscreen appeared to detect dozens of people walking among the graves, even though the cemetery looked completely empty. The driver shared video showing the vehicle's display filling with human-shaped icons that were not visible outside of the car. Similar videos from other Tesla and Li Auto owners. Is that another electric car? I don't know what that is. Have surfaced over the years showing phantom pedestrians appearing on vehicle displays in cemeteries. The much less spooky explanation is likely the car's camera and sensor system misinterpreting the tombstones and other objects as people. Experts and Tesla's own documentation acknowledge that the software can occasionally mistake stationary objects for pedestrians, creating false positives. So while it may look like spirits are wandering the graveyard, it's just the technology, all right? They can't really see ghosts. It's not really your Aunt Martha. What are you doing out of the grave, Aunt Martha? Get back in there. We put all sorts of things in there with you, including my stuffy.
1: Let's have some fun.
2: 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Let me sleep for the love of God.
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0: Traffic time, 8:32. As we take a dip onto the roads, what's going on? Total traffic tip line. It has been not real full this morning. Still some pretty severe fog in areas of the metro. For example, I'm looking at the I-480 North cameras from Martha, and it's pretty thick. You cannot see downtown from there. Normally, a pretty good view of the skyline as you come around that 480 interchange from Interstate 80. Anything else you see, please call it in. The total traffic tip line, like I said, it's been quiet this morning. Dense fog advisory till about 10 a.m., so we'll look at that for the rest of the morning as well. Rest of the roads don't have as much fog issues as the north area does near the river, so watch out there. There is, around the curve at 84th Street towards 96th, there is a little vehicle helper there. There might be a stalled vehicle as they've got some cones out. So if you're getting on at 84th Street going westbound 80, just slow down and move over there. Give those people plenty of room to work, okay? All right, that sounds good. Anything else you see? 551 cars, 551-2277. We are in August, which means summer is rapidly vanishing, right? Football was on the tube last night. That's all right, though. We've still got nearly two full months of the River's Summer Concert Series presented to you by AAA. September 20th, we will be out at the Mid-America Center. Breaking Benjamin headlining with Starset and this Chicago band. It's Chevelle, 89.7 The River.

0: 89.7 The River. Music from Motionless in White, the featuring Skylar Gray on that track. They will be at CHI Health Center Omaha on 11-11. 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Concerts and events page for the full details. Weather today, starting cloudy, foggy. Will it burn off? Yes, supposed to be partly sunny later on today. High of 89, maybe a few thunderstorms popping up here and there. But otherwise, not a bad day. 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God, I hated folding napkins. Schooley Mitchell does not get paid unless they help businesses of all sizes save. Yeah, I know linens can be sheets and stuff too, but I'm just talking like at the napkins in the restaurant. First of all, they don't even help, right? If they're those cloth napkins, they don't absorb like they should. But anyway, if you're paying too much, Schooley Mitchell can negotiate lower rates, oftentimes using the same vendors. Again, it's Ryan Lemon with Schooley Mitchell. His website to take you there is Ryan Lemon. That's Lemon with two M's. .com, RyanLemon.com, and a very generous supporter for 89.7 The River. Thank him for being around all week long. Would you like to hear whose birthday it is on this finally frickin' Friday? August 7th, 2026. Let's get into it.
1: Well, well, well. You've made it to another one.
2: Happy birthday!
1: It's your birthday! Let's see who you share it with.
0: Ring, ring, ring, ring, ring. Happy birthday to you if you are celebrating today. Of course, it's Friday. No better day of the week to be celebrating a birthday. Who are you celebrating with? Let's see. Samantha Ronson, who's a DJ. She's 49 today. Charlotte Ronson, her twin sister, is also, ironically enough, 49 today. going up the list, Michael Shannon, who has been great in everything from Boardwalk Empire to Revolutionary Road. Michael Shannon turning 52 today. Tobin Bell, actor from Saw, 84 years old today. Charlize Theron, Cider House Rules, The Italian Job, Monster, etc. She's 51 today. Wayne Knight, an actor from, he was Newman, you know him, from Jurassic Park. Wayne Knight turning 71 today. Garrison Keillor, who, I don't know, my mom thought he was really funny. I just never got it. I guess I'm not that smart. Garrison Keillor from A Prairie Home Companion, 84 years old today. And David Duchovny, we all know him, right? Mulder from The X-Files. He's also been in Californication. And what was that other movie he was in? It wasn't called Species. You know what I'm talking about, right? Where they find that the strange aliens. Yeah, that's weird as well. My friend Jillian having a birthday today. Happy birthday to Jillian. Also, Anna Bellinghausen. She, you might know her. She does a lot of sports. She is celebrating her birthday today as well. Anybody else on the docket? Happy birthday to you. Have a great weekend and have a great Friday. Finally, frickin' Friday. We'll get your pick of the week coming up after new music from Modest Mouse. It's next on 89.7 The River.
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1: Good morning! It's time for the pick of the week, as we do it every day at 9 a.m. Brand new one off a new album just hitting, and this week it is the Buffalo Traffic Jam debut release. It's called Pictures of You. That's the name of the album. It is available in stores all over the metro, including Homer's Music Store in the Old Market. Of course, Mark Manor joining us every Monday morning for the Monday Morning Buzz. He is the artist of the Omaha Buzz. You can find it on Substack. This week, we've been listening to brand new music from the boys from Bozeman, Buffalo Traffic Jam. Last track of the week is a little bit later in this album. It's called I Don't Care. It's brand new from Buffalo Traffic Jam, and it's right here on 89.7 The River.

89.7 The River. That's new music from Buffalo Traffic Jam. The guys met up at Montana State in Bozeman and have gone on to do some pretty cool things. They, of course, have been at the Reverb here in Council Bluffs and just played Hinterland, even though it was 12:30 at night. I don't know why they got bumped so late after Mumford & Sons, but they certainly did, and they certainly put on a show both in Omaha and in St. Charles, Iowa, at the Avenue of the Saints Amphitheater. It's brand new from Buffalo Traffic Jam. If you would like to get in on that album, I can get you qualified to be drawn out of the bucket of fun. 712-328-8970. Back into the music. Remember, we're about 15 minutes away from the new Kid Who Rocks. We'll find out who it is that will take over for Rainey, who's been the reigning Kid Who Rocks the last week. And we say congratulations to Rainey. Everybody gets to come to the party. That is a Kid Who Rocks. If you'd like to get in on it, 897theriver.com. Just go there and find out more to highlight those kids in the community that deserve the spotlight, all right? Turnstile. Let's find out what the mystery is. It's 897 The River.

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That's music from Architects. It's called Broken Mirror at 9:14 here on the Morning Fiasco. Just a few minutes away from Kids Who Rock on a Friday. And don't forget, it is a finally frickin' Friday, which means the weekend is upon us. Some pretty good weather in store for tomorrow. Couple of shows in the metro, including Men at Work with one of my favorites, Toad the Wet Sprocket at Stir Cove. Those tickets available at Ticketmaster. And, of course, the Maha Music Festival with the metro debut of Wet Leg. Cannot wait to see them. And also in the mix, Bright Eyes is going to be there. You've got Killer Mike from Run the Jewels, Blonde Shell, Whitney, and a couple of locals opening up as well. Again, the gates open at noon tomorrow for Maha, and you can find out more about the festival at mahafestival.com. All right. Another artist that'll be in the area in September, just down the road in Des Moines at the Vibrant Music Hall. It's Jack Antonoff with his band Bleachers and their latest. It's called We Should Talk on 89.7 The River.

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0: 99.7 The River, music from Dominic Fike. It's called Baby Doll, and it comes to you at 9:28 here on a finally frickin' it's finally frickin' Friday. Yeah, that's what we're talking about. It is finally frickin' Friday, and time for a new Kid Who Rocks. It doesn't replace the old one, just gives a chance to spotlight a new individual that is doing good throughout the community and deserves to be spotlighted. So today, it is Scott. Scott, how are you today?
1: I'm peachy.
0: Fantastic. Peachy on a Friday. You couldn't ask for anything better. All right. Now, you got on to 897theriver.com. And by the way, filled this form out very nicely. I mean, very, very nicely. And you are nominating 15-year-old Soraya. Is that correct?
1: Yes.
0: That is an unusual spelling of a name. But let's hear about Soraya. First of all, who is she to you?
1: My niece.
0: Okay, so why do you feel like Soraya is a kid who rocks?
1: Given the what she was born with, I can't pronounce the name.
0: Methylmalonic Acidemia. Is that
1: That's
0: right?
1: Correct.
0: MMA. She was born with this thing called MMA.
1: Correct.
0: So tell me about how does that affect her?
1: I'm not 100% sure on the details, but unlike you and I and the majority of the world, we can break down protein normally.
0: Yeah.
1: She and her little brother are missing the enzyme that breaks down protein properly.
0: I would imagine that creates quite a few issues then.
1: Yeah, there's two scenarios that could happen, a mental handicap or, worst case, no longer living.
0: And she has obviously fought that and is doing wonders getting through it.
1: Absolutely. She's an amazing kid.
0: So she has battled that. Why else does she rock?
1: She was recently, in the last like 5 or 6 years, diagnosed with autism.
0: Okay.
1: She is very high functioning to the point where she's proven a point that she can do anything she sets her mind to.
0: Yeah.
1: Including getting a black belt in karate.
0: Awesome.
1: She is on the cheer team. She has competed in the Special Olympics. She was Miss Special Nebraska or something. I can't remember what it was exactly.
0: Right.
1: I had to get all this information from her mom. And then on top of that, she started up a foundation where she makes 3D prints, because she got into 3D printing in middle school, and
0: yeah,
1: she makes 3D prints, fidgets, to take to the VA hospital, children's hospital, and nursing homes,
0: yeah,
1: to help bring people's anxiety down, because she knows what it's like to be,
0: sure,
1: in a situation like that.
0: Well, that's awesome. She is certainly doing some wonderful things, and again, that just goes to show you, like, hey, I may be struggling, but I'm also looking out for other people. And Soraya is certainly doing a wonderful job of that.
1: Absolutely.
0: Well, that's very cool, Scott. Well, thank you for nominating your niece. And I'm sure you're very proud of her. And we hope that she keeps fighting. She certainly rocks. And we can't wait to meet her at the party at the Hub after this is all said and done, okay?
1: All right. I know she's excited, and she definitely is a kid who rocks.
0: Well, good. We can't wait to meet her. Again, this week's Kid Who Rocks is Soraya, nominated by her Uncle Scott, 15 years old. Again, doing all sorts of great things. Including battling MMA. She founded, it's called Printed with Purpose, that 3D printing that Scott was just talking about. Sensory fidgets, gives them to children, veterans, nursing home residents, and others in need. Inspired by her grandfather's time in the VA hospital, she has personally donated more than 1,000 fidgets to help provide comfort, reduce anxiety, and remind people that they are not alone. So there you go, Soraya, this week's Kid Who Rocks. Of course, we can't say thank you enough to Scott for nominating her. And, of course, thank you very much to The Hub in Council Bluffs for what they do, the trampoline park and more, thehubcb.com. If you want more information on what they do, they're on 4th Street in the old YMCA building in Council Bluffs and celebrating nearly 10 years in operation. Can't wait to party there. Should be a lot of fun with all the kids who rock. Nominate your kid today. 897theriver.com. 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

0: 89.7 The River Music from Cage the Elephant. Sorry, Skin Man and I were yelling about Buc-ee's. I know everybody's excited they're coming to Gretna, but get ready if you've got a if you've got a animal mascot in Nebraska. Once Buc-ee's open, they're coming after your ass.
1: Yeah, it doesn't matter if it's an alligator.
0: No, it doesn't.
1: They sued someone for an alligator. There was another company that had two chickens.
0: Yeah.
1: They win because they just have deep pockets and people can't fight it. So
0: yeah.
1: Well, I know everyone's excited there because they want to go to a gas station that has a clean bathroom and get some brisket at the same time. But the FCC prohibits me from saying what I exactly want to say. But
0: I think you want to say buck off.
1: I want to say, like Cartman, like Cartman would say, screw you guys, I'm going home.
2: Hey, man.
0: Anyway.
1: It's not cool, man, Buc-ee's. It's not cool.
0: What, the funny thing is that John Oliver just did the whole buck off thing.
1: Yeah, and he's like, sue me.
0: And then the next week, they sued the Beaver Creek place in Ohio. Like,
1: I know.
0: Dude, the place is called Beaver Creek. That place has been there forever.
1: I know. It's They're, anyway. It's a bad look. Yeah. It's a real bad look.
0: It is a bad look. I hope Limp Bizkit doesn't sue Rookies, which is where we'll be between 2 and 6 today, just because it sounds like Nookie.
1: Oh, did it all for the Rookies.
0: I did it all for the Rookies. The what? The Rookies.
1: And you can bring your shoes.
0: And you can fill the fridge. All right, I'll see you around 2 o'clock this afternoon.
1: Yeah, we'll be there for... Okay. For the final push for Kicks for Kids.
0: That's right.
1: Back to school.
0: Fill in the fridge.
1: Literally just around the corner. I know the kids don't want to hear about it, but man, I got my hair cut last night, and the gal that cuts my hair has got a couple of kids. She said they go back like the 12th.
0: Yeah. Like next week.
1: Yeah.
0: Next week.
1: I go, not even past the 15th.
0: Yeah.
1: It's ridiculous.
0: You know who should sue with their deep pockets?
1: The kids. The
0: kids. They should sue for
1: Class
0: sure.
1: Action.
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0: All right, let's get your sports and get out of here. Skin Man, of course, has got nothing but covers coming up at 12 noon today. He said he bet the house on the Panthers. On the money line last night, Skin Man's rich. Just kidding. He's not that big of a degenerate. He does not bet on preseason football. If you do, great. I hope you took the Panthers I don't even know what the line was. Because why? It's preseason football. Who knows who's going to play? Haynes King played. That's who played. 21 of 34, 180 yards, a couple of touchdown passes for the Carolina rookie. Guess what, though? Is he a rookie? I don't even know if he's a rookie. I just know that he was recently in the SEC. So he's basically a pro. His touchdown... as time expired, wins the game for the Carolina Panthers. They take the Hall of Fame game 33-30. That's your first NFL action of the weekend. And how about Jahmyr Gibbs action? That becomes the highest running back paid ever, surpassing the extension that Bijan Robinson just signed earlier this week. Jahmyr getting 3 years, $67.5 million.
2: Why can't we afford to go to an NFL game, Mom? Because it's too expensive, honey.
0: Just watch it on TV. Better bathrooms at your own house anyway. Or maybe not. I don't know what kind of stuff you got going in your own bathroom. Chelsea Gray, not only did she make one buzzer-beating three-pointer, she hit two of them. One to force overtime, one to win the game. As Caitlin Clark got outplayed, she missed two free throws, Clark did, with 7 seconds left in regulation. And Indiana up by three. Then she lost the ball with 7 seconds to go in overtime. And the Fever ahead by one. Clark did have 20 points, 8 assists to go along with 8 turnovers as Las Vegas beats Indiana in the WNBA, LA over Minnesota, Portland beats Toronto as well. What else is going on? How about the NBA? LA Clippers star Kawhi Leonard. Dude, he wasn't worth cheating everything, LA Clippers. You didn't even win while you were cheating. The sponsorship deal with a now bankrupt Green Banking Company at the center of the NBA investigation to circumvent the salary cap. He also had an undisclosed sponsorship agreement with Daktronics, which, if you know, is located just up I-29 in South Dakota. They do great things with video boards and scoreboards. They also designed the Halo board. That's the largest double-sided Halo display built in an arena inside the Intuit Dome in Inglewood, California, which is where the Clippers play. Uh-huh, yeah. All right, well, Kawhi Leonard, will he play in the NBA again? I don't know. Will the LA Clippers ever win? I do know the answer to that. The answer is no. Give me a break.
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89.7 The River. Oh, Mother, My Love. Brand new music from the Mother EP. Welcome to Friday. Friday. You got to get down on Friday. We know it. Right, Rebecca? Of course. Still waiting on that cover, by the way, from anyone for Friday. Nothing but covers on the nooner of that song. But until that happens, we'll take care of whatever else we can for you. 712-328-8970. One last chance to win your way in for the Dead 7 Tour. That is just a couple of days away. It happens at the Astro. It is Seven Dust. And, of course, Theory of a Dead Man with special guest Return to Dust. It's right there towards the top of the concert page because it's just around the corner. 897theriver.com. The new Queens of the Stone Age on the way. And if you have thoughts, Queens of the Stone Age would like to hear them. Got one from Blue October as well. And this one called Self-Aware. Here's Temper City on 89.7 The River.

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0: 89.7 The River, no more regerts. That's right, Almost Monday from, thank God it's Almost Monday. That's the name of their new release that's on its way, coming on September 9th. So it's about a month out. But the title, thank God it's Almost Monday. Who has ever said that? Not me, not you. But thank God it is Friday. That means the weekend is here. Maha, just a day away. It's tomorrow, downtown at the Omaha Riverfront. The first ever appearance of Wet Leg here in the Metro. Bright Eyes return, Killer Mike from Run the Jewels, and more. See it all on the concert page right there towards the top, 89.7theriver.com. Breaking Benjamin's on the list as well, as we get together with them at the Mid-America Center coming in September. It's all part of our summer concert series presented by AAA. Online, AAA.com/safety. They'll be here with Chevelle, Starset, and Cami Kehoe, too. Something Wicked is coming your way. That is the new one from Breaking Benjamin. That new track, too, from Queens of the Stone Age. And even though he was just here and walked out, I'll let him pick one out for you next. It is Jake and a staff spotlight on 89.7 The River.
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1: Electronic music, something that's not normally in my wheelhouse, but the occasional track piques my interest. What's going on? It's Jake, the latest by Brendan Angelides, with some help from Serge Tankian of System of a Down, is one of those tracks that's caught my interest. A cover of David Bowie's I'm Afraid of Americans. It's my staff spotlight right here on The River.

0: His name is Brendan Angelides. If you follow electronic music, you may know him by the name Eskimo. 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Brendan Angelides, with help from Serj Tankian of System of a Down, on a fantastic Bowie hit, I'm Afraid of Americans. That's my staff spotlight.
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89.7 The River's called Easy Street, Queens of the Stone Age, a brand new track. They've been playing it for a couple of years, I guess, on tour. Finally recorded it, and now leaning into the bit. I love it. Josh and the crew have released a phone number where you can air out your grievances, just like Festivus. Got a lot of problems with you people. If you have something that you'd like to let the band know about the song, whether you like it or dislike it, they are encouraging fans, friends, and foes to dial 1-760-437-1966. You can air your gripes and grievances, moans and groans. They also added no bitching too big, no whining too tiny. So, nice that they're like, look, if you want to say something, that's fine, but we're just doing what we do because we like what we do. So, good on you, Josh and Queens of the Stone Age. They're Pretty Reckless and Foo Fighters coming up. By the way, Foo Fighters and Queens of the Stone Age are out on a stadium run together. Not anywhere here, very close anytime soon. That's okay. We got lots to do when it comes to concerts, including Maha tomorrow. Chance for some showers and thunderstorms late this afternoon. Otherwise, high of 89 with plenty of sunshine. 66 tonight, mostly sunny. 87 tomorrow, just the slightest chance there could be precipitation. And the Maha crew, they'll take care of things. They'll do their best to make sure everybody is safe over there at the riverfront. Currently right now here at the River Studios, we're at 76, the weather brought to you by Schooley Mitchell. Their business is saving businesses money. And business is good, I guess. They do not get paid unless they help businesses of all sizes save. What they do is they negotiate lower rates for everything from utilities like water and electricity to shipping supplies, uniforms, linens, and more. Ryan Lemon would love to tell you all about it. He's your contact at Schooley Mitchell, 402-207-2829. It's important to get in touch with Ryan. There are other Schooley Mitchell people, just so you know. As we work out this one from Breaking Benjamin, a new release is on its way September 20th at the Mid-America Center for the Summer Concert Series. 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

0: And Seven of the River. Don't talk, Jake. I'm on the radio. Broadcasting excellence is happening. If you'd like to participate, that's fine. If not, hold up. It's Foo Fighters and Window as Jake is getting all the gear together because we are taking this show on the road this afternoon. Once Amplified Afternoons hits, we will be on location broadcasting live. Rookies just south of 120th and Blondo, along with MCT Companies. Maybe some of the Dietz crew, they were participating earlier as well with donation boxes at all three Metro locations. But now it is time to gather up the last of them and get it all over to the Micah House. Kicks for Kids wraps up today. We'll be at Rookies from 2 to 6. We'll be hanging out, maybe having a concert buddy brew. I know Neil and the crew there have it for sure. We're looking forward to that. 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But today it's all about helping the kids at the Micah House with new or lightly used kicks to send them back to school looking good and feeling good, as well as backpacks and school supplies, too. 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
0: This Saturday, August 8th, it's the return of the Maha Music Festival at the Omaha Riverfront with Wet Leg, Bright Eyes, Killer Mike from Run the Jewels, and more. 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

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There will be one last chance to win Seven Dust and Theory of a Dead Man tickets, plus Return to Dust. 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See more about that one, too, and hang for your last chance to win. 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

0: 89.7 The River, that's Free from Beartooth today. Hammering away our Friday. Lunch is looming. It's not far off. Nothing but covers are starting to pile up. I can tell you already, Blackstone Cherry, I've got that one on the list. That's an easy one. Also, one from Ghost today. I'm efforting a few others as well. There will also be a chance during the lunch hour with perhaps a Seven Dust cover or Theory of a Dead Man covering somebody. Because we have those Dead 7 tickets, we've had them all this week. The show is coming up on Sunday night, part of our summer concert series with AAA. They're online, AAA, not 12 A's, just 3, AAA.com/safety. 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You got Shinedown at the State Fair in Nebraska coming up in September. 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
0: The Barbarians of California with Squint, Armed for Apocalypse, and The Tale Untold. 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
1: 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Memorial Day through Labor Day marks AAA's 100 days of safe driving, encouraging safer choices during the busy summer travel season. AAA reminds drivers that many serious crashes involving teens and impaired driving happen during summer months. 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Don't drive impaired. 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

89.7 The River. That's called Last Call. That is Red Leather from the Tahoe release. Came out earlier this year. Got a pro tip from one of our listeners who's a big fan. The closest show is coming later on this year in Des Moines at this point. We'll see about something down the road for us here in the metro. In the meantime, lunch is looming in about 25 minutes. Motionless in Whites, Blackstone Cherry, Metallica. These are all things that are happening in the first 15 minutes. But there is a two-hour window to fill. 712-328-8970. If you got one you'd like to add to the list. As we get into the weekend here today, weather-wise, we are looking pretty good as far as temps go. Upper 80s here this afternoon. There is a slight chance you might see a shower later today, too. Overnight, mostly clear, 66. Tomorrow, just the slightest chance for a little rain. Otherwise, mostly sunny at 87. Maha should be good to go. 81 currently here at the River Studios. 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Big or small, they do not get paid unless they help. Ryan Lemon is your contact with Schooley Mitchell. They negotiate lower rates for everything from utilities to shipping supplies, uniforms, whatever it takes. 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Appreciate the support from them. As we dial in something from Cake, also Julia Wolf, it's all about the Jays. In addition to Julia Wolf, Joyce Manor. I used to go to this bar. 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

0: 89.7 The River, In My Room, Julia Wolf today from the Pressure Release. Here it comes in about 10 minutes. Nothing but covers on a Friday nooner, and yes, one more chance to get in for this Sunday. The Dead 7 Tour drops into the Astro Theater. Return to Dust is the opener. The Dead 7 Tour is Seven Dust in Theory of a Dead Man. Great way to wrap up your Sunday with a show. We've got the tickets, one more chance coming up here, and it will happen between 12 and 1 o'clock. As of course, we're on the road today, starting at 2 o'clock with Rookie's Bar and Grill, just south of 120th and Blondo. Our final push for Kicks for Kids with the Micah House and Dietz Music. 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And of course, the kids will be going back to school before you know it. 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
2: Okay, here we are now in the afternoon hours of our Friday. It is Friday, August 7th. It is National Purple Heart Day today. 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So enjoy those. National Lighthouse Day today. And shout out to our guy, Lenoma Rick, out at the beach. 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He could probably see it from where he is. It's also National Water Balloon Day. So go ahead and start tossing those at your co-worker. 712-328-8970. Toss us a request for a lunchtime selection. It's got to be a cover, though, today. Before I get done with this first hour, I've got Dead 7 tickets. That is the Seven Dust Theory of a Dead Man Tour with Return to Dust. It's happening on Sunday. That is how you close out your weekend. And that'll happen at the Astro. Tomorrow, of course, is Maha or Men at Work. 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Let's get up and go. Metallica and Motionless in White standing by. Don't bring me down. Here's Blackstone Cherry on a Friday Nooner with 89.7 The River.

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Up and running. Nothing but covers here on a Friday nooner. Easing into the weekend, Kicks for Kids. We're firing that up at 2 o'clock on location. Jake and I will be there taking care of business with Rookie's Bar and Grill, MCT Companies, the Dietz Crew, and yes, the Micah House as we send the kids back to school just around the corner, looking good and full of confidence with some new or even lightly used shoes. Now, of course, we're looking for school supplies and backpacks too. Anything you can help out with is certainly appreciated as we try to fill the fridge with Kicks for Kids this afternoon. 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We will drop in something from Dirty Heads, who are just here with 311. Also, it looks good for One From Through Fire coming up here shortly. And now for something completely different from the Metallica. The Last Dinner Party is checking in shortly, and this one from Inhaler, covering Mazzy's Star today. Here's Fade Into You on this, the Friday Nooner with 89.7 The River.

0: 89.7 The River, The Last Dinner Party, recorded live. Chris Isaak's Wicked Game today, as we're doing our thing on a Friday, getting into the weekend. It is nothing but covers. Just got a call for Foo Fighters, so we can probably work that into the mix. I've got Seven Dust and Return to Dust before the end of the hour. That's because they're all on tour together, coming up in just 2 days. And sit tight for a chance to win tickets for Sunday night. It happens at the Astro. 712-328-8970 for a lunchtime pick. Nothing but covers today. As you get ready for a live broadcast this afternoon from 2 to 6, our final push for Kicks for Kids with the Micah House here in the Bluffs. 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Flashing back to Dirty Heads, they were just here with 311 a couple of days ago. Life's been pretty good, right? And Save Ferris, too. 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
1: 89.7 The River. Life's been pretty good, huh? Dirty Heads reimagining and kind of covering Joe Walsh there as we're doing lunch halfway home in the first hour. 712-328-8970. Email's good, too. There is a slight chance for a shower here. Maybe after 3 today. Otherwise, no big whoop, right? High close to 90 by this afternoon. 66 tonight. Tomorrow, you're looking at mostly sunny skies and just the slightest little chance you could see a little shower. Shouldn't be a big issue at all for Maha tomorrow afternoon and tomorrow evening. Highs in the mid to upper 80s. Currently, that's where we're at, 82. 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As we keep going during lunch, a little bit of a sad day for some of our extended River family today. It was just 1 year ago that we lost one of the best beards and best smiles you might ever see. Our guy Junior, Clarence Junior Doty, just 69 when he passed peacefully a year ago today. Of course, Stephanie Doty was a longtime River crew member. Once a River crew member, always a River crew member. And her dad was always a fixture at our shows, whether it be a River Riots or a Rock Fest. He enjoyed himself to the max, and we celebrate his life and legacy. Spent a couple of years serving his country in the Navy, and we miss him, and we know the family misses him too. It's a tough day for Janet, and of course with Steph and Chris and John and Teddy, all of them, as they remember the life and legacy of Junior. He was a big Skinnerd guy too. Don't let that fool you. He liked the loud stuff, but yeah, some Skinnerd. So let's do one in honor of Junior today. Courtesy of Deftones, because I know Steph loves her some Deftones, too. Here is Simple Man. Rest in peace, Junior. This is Nothing But Covers on a Friday Nooner with your radio station, 89.7 The River.

0: guy Def joining in with Pennywise there to cover Motorhead and the Ace of Spades. As man, our first hour has nearly expired. Through Fire as well with some Roxette and yes, Deftones with some Skynyrd. As we remember, our late friend Junior Doty passed away 1 year ago today. So rest in peace to Junior, and our thoughts and prayers and our hearts are with you, Stephanie, and the entire family as you work your way through a pretty tough day. Hour number two is ready to go shortly. Let's be a little more positive for just a second and get somebody some tickets for a show that's happening on Sunday night. It's our last pair, as we've been doing them all week during lunch. It is the Dead 7 Tour, Seven Dust and Theory of a Dead Man this Sunday night with Return to Dust. I'll take caller 10 at 712-328-8970. Put you on the list for some tickets. You'll get them this afternoon once Riley says it's go time. Caller number 10, you're on your way for Sunday night fun at the Astro with Seven Dust and the Dead 7 Tour with Theory of a Dead Man and Return to Dust. Be caller 10, you're in with 89.7 The River.
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0: All right, congrats. Our guy Nathan is going to go check out the show on Sunday, and that's the last pair of tickets I have. They are still available if you're interested in the show. You should, because Seven Dust is fantastic. Theory of a Dead Man and Return to Dust will be there too. It is what is known as the Dead 7 Tour, and there's more details too at 89.7theriver.com. So let's get you a taste, including one from Seven Dust in just a moment. These guys have been spending some time here in the metro last couple of days as they were here with Youngblood. Here they come again, this time on the Friday Nothing But Cover show. Hey Ya! 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

89.7 The River, the anchor for alternative and rock doors. Noah Kahn, Amplified Afternoons with Corey. And we got the rest of the River crew out of Rookie's Bar and Grill just south of Blondo on 120th Street in Omaha for our final push for Kicks for Kids. We'll be checking in with them soon. Jake, Skin, Riley, the whole crew out there. We'll be checking in with them actually all afternoon. They're going to be there till 6, accepting new or gently used shoes for Micah House 24-hour emergency shelter. MCT Companies is out there as well with the refrigerated trailer, and the goal is to fill the fridge with Kicks for Kids. We'll learn more and talk to Jake, talk to Skin a little bit later on. I do have some giveaways today on this Friday. If you've been paying attention all week, you know what we've been doing. Tickets for Andy Frasco and the UN. One more opportunity at that for you in a couple of hours in the middle of the 4 at 4. We'll launch Road Rage at 5 o'clock with Lights Out tickets. That's happening tomorrow night at Hillside House of Hell in Glenwood. And right now, I'm giving you my last pair of two-day passes for Gothicon. It's happening today from 4 until 11 p.m. Then again tomorrow, 11 to 11, at the Great Event Center at 74th and Crown Point there in Omaha. And with Gothicon, there's so much going on. They've got panels. They've got live music, flash tattoos, a hearse car show, food trucks, vendors, and so much more. You can get all the info on the Gothicon socials as well as GothiconOmaha.com. But if you want my last pair of two-day passes, just be caller 10. Our phone number is 712-328-8970, and I'll get you all set up. 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
0: You're a winner.
1: Oh, my God. I've been trying, and I finally got through.
0: You got my last pair of two-day passes for Gothicon. You can get in today and tomorrow.
1: Awesome.
0: 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GothiconOmaha.com, where you can find them on the socials. They have live music out there featuring Dead Poets, The Trauma Center. They were just added to the mix. The Mary Ellen Carter Emo Kids Club. And so much more at Gothicon Omaha. 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

0: 89.7 The River, there's new rock from Avatar, Crying Fire, Amplified Afternoons with Corey. We got Skin Man, we got Jake Ryan. They are out on the streets of Omaha collecting shoes, kicks for kids. How's it going, guys? Where you at?
1: Oh, man. It's Friday afternoon. It's happy hour. Thanks to Rookies Bar and Grill for hosting us this afternoon. We are set up in the parking lot just south of 120th and Blondo. Skin Man, it's a boomerang plaza. It's shaped like a boomerang.
2: Yeah.
1: Hertz Donut is at that one side, and then Rookies is on the other side.
2: Yeah.
1: So that's where to find us. Riley and the crew from Micah House are here as well. Corey, it is a beautiful afternoon to come start 5 o'clock somewhere early, especially with the folks here at Rookies Bar and Grill.
2: We've also got the MCT refrigerated trailer here. The refrigerated part is turned off. Maybe we should turn that back on because it's a little warm out in the parking lot.
3: Yeah.
2: Just a little. It's not 1,000 degrees, though. And, yes, the Micah House is set up. The River Tent, you can't miss that. And I've just put up my own display of shoes on the table.
1: Nice.
2: I raided the kids' closet since she moved out. It's like,
1: it's
2: free
1: game.
2: These are mine now.
1: Free game. I tell you what, we got a hell of a start. First of all, thanks to Dietz Music Stores. There are 3 locations throughout the metro. Thanks to MCT Companies, who had an employee challenge out there at their spot. So not only did they collect, but they also collected from their employees. And Rookies has had a box out since the beginning of this as well. So
2: thanks to
1: those 3 great sponsors. We couldn't do it without them, obviously. And we can't do it without you. So I know my friend Emily was out shopping, back to school shopping with her girls earlier. They're going to bring some shoes by because they wanted to take part. So even if you just swing into Wally World, or there's a Costco up the street, or
2: Target,
1: whatever it
2: maybe.
1: Is. Yeah, again, it's any size shoes, new or gently used. And, of course, they're raising other supplies as well, school supplies. There's a lot of backpacks already in that trailer, so we can do this with your help. And of course, Micah House is very, very appreciative because that allows them to give to the folks that don't have that much.
2: Yeah, a lot of these kids are going to go back to school, and we don't want them to have to wear last year's shoes that don't really fit because kids grow out of them so fast. And this is where we could use your help. If you have kids who have outgrown their sneaks and they're not all worn out, this is a great way to recycle them and help the Micah House send these kids back with some confidence, feeling good, looking good, because you guys both know, man, when you went back to school when you were a kid, you had to have some new sneaks.
1: Yeah.
0: It was the most exciting thing for sure.
1: Oh, yeah.
2: Absolutely.
1: Corey, how fast could you run in your new shoes?
0: Well, I was never much of a runner, but man, I loved
1: it. I'm just saying, when you put those new shoes on, you were like, you're really fast.
2: 2 or 3 miles an hour faster, right?
0: You felt great. Absolutely. A confidence
2: took a half a second off his 40 time. Come out and see us. Inside, ice cold beverages are available.
1: Concert Buddy is here.
2: Concert Buddy for sure is here.
1: For sure, I've confirmed.
2: This is how for sure and confident we were. Corey, we both, Jake and I, wore our Concert Buddy Pint 9 River t-shirts today.
0: Uh-huh. There you go.
1: Uh-huh.
2: So, yes, it is 100% available in the 16-ounce can here.
1: That's right. That's right.
2: And, of course, lots of other choices as well. So I know it's middle of the afternoon, and you're thinking, I'd rather do that than work.
1: Good news. We'll be here till 6.
2: That's right. We're here until 6, so you do have time. Swing by any retail location, maybe a backpack or some pencils, school supplies, things like that. Whatever kids need for school, that's what they're looking for at the Micah House, the only 24-hour emergency shelter in the metro, keeping the kids and the parents together. Let's do this thing.
0: All right, there's Jake, there's Skin. Till 6 o'clock, 120th Street, just south of Blondo, Rookies Bar and Grill, collecting kicks for kids, shoes for Micah House, 24-hour emergency shelter. We'll check in various points throughout the afternoon, and you could check in person if you'd like. They'd like that. We're back with music from back here in a few. A Perfect Circle's coming up, as is Shinedown's latest and more, all in Amplified Afternoons, 89.7 The River.
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Beck, Ride Lonesome. 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That's Corey with your river weather outlook for the weekend. We'll get into tonight, partly cloudy. A stray shower is possible. We'll drop down to 65 for a low. Tomorrow, 87 degrees with a mix of sunshine and clouds and a chance of a shower or thunderstorm. And pretty much the same forecast on Sunday, just slightly warmer with a high of 92. We're at 85 currently in the metro. 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Jake Ryan, Skin, Riley, the whole River crew, they are hanging out just south of Blondo on 120th Street till 6 o'clock collecting kicks for kids for Micah House 24-hour emergency shelter. 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

0: 89.7 The River, where new music starts. Young Again is Shinedown off of the 8 release. Your Nebraska State Fair headliners for September the 5th. 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
0: On today's Metro Minute, two nearby small towns, one in Nebraska, one in Iowa, are spotlighted for the improvements that are being made in each town.

0: First stop, Plattsmouth, Nebraska, where city leaders say that significant infrastructure investments combined with years of planning are setting up the town for long-term growth. One recent upgrade, which stemmed from the 2019 floods and damaged Plattsmouth's water and wastewater treatment facilities, is a new plant located outside of the floodplain and a new long-term water supply that's been established via a partnership with MUD. Also planned for Plattsmouth is continued development along the Highway 75 corridor following the completion of the four-lane expressway expansion and additional multifamily and single-family housing as well as commercial investment. And Plattsmouth Mayor Paul Lambert points to the Lofts on Main project, which transformed the former high school into apartments, as an example of what they'd like to continue to do in the town, which is preserving historic landmarks while investing in modern infrastructure. And in Iowa, the town of Atlantic is also making improvements. New affordable housing is coming to the community thanks to grants from the Charles E. Lakin Foundation combined with some fundraising. The 142 new housing units will be the first major housing development in the town of Atlantic since 1978. Other improvements include a new child care center and a $20 million expansion to the YMCA, which will include things you normally don't see in a YMCA, like a children's museum, a community theater, and an indoor playground. Groundbreaking for the daycare will happen this fall, and construction for the YMCA addition begins early next year, and they hope to have all of that affordable housing completed within the next 4 years. That's your Metro Minute. We'll check in with Jake and Skin next. Doing some Kicks for Kids action there, just south of Blondo on 120th Street. Then you got the new one from Modest Mouse, plus the format, the paradox, and all that and more. It's coming up here on 89.7 The River.
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8: The countdown is on. The start of the 2026 fall sports season is nearly here. Football, volleyball, men's and women's soccer, cross country, and more have got athletes on campus at Iowa Western. For football, the defense of their third title in the last four seasons begins on August 29th when Highland comes to town for game number one. The Reavers have already lost several players to Division I programs in need, so restock and reload. Game number 200 in program history coming up this season as Iowa Western chases their fifth national championship in year number 18 in Council Bluffs. There's always more at GoReavers.com. 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I'm Jake Ryan.
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0: 89.7 The River hits the streets this afternoon with Jake Ryan and Skin Man. What is going on there on 120th Street just south of Blondo, guys?
9: Honk, honk, beep, beep, honk, honk, honk, honk, honk, honk, honk, beep, beep. We are obviously...
10: We are in the middle of the street.
9: Get out of the street, Skin. What are you doing? We are, of course, filling the fridge today, Corey. We've got the MCT Company's refrigerated trailer out here. It is obviously not plugged in because we are filling it with new and gently used shoes, backpacks, and all sorts of great school supplies. Lots in there so far. We are off to a great start. Now we just need you to swing in and stop by. And why would you stop by? Do they have concert, buddy? Let me tell you, Corey, they do have concert, buddy.
0: Yeah, that is a win.
9: Yes.
10: That's right.
9: It is a
10: home run.
9: It is a Friday afternoon. John from MCT Companies is here. Brian from AAA, of course, big sponsor of the River Summer Concert Series, is out here as well as several others. Riley and the Micah House crew are standing by the trailer right now while we do this broadcasting thing, and we're excited to see some people. I know we've got some commitments from a few individuals that have donated in the past, but let's see some new faces out here today. And it's very easy to do. There's literally a Costco 2 miles away. There's a Walmart. There's a Target. There's all sorts of places you can grab some brand new shoes for the kids going back to school or those school supplies. And, of course, that is those are the big deals to kids getting ready to return sooner than they want to into the school.
10: I know. It's unfortunate, kids. We don't set the school schedule. We just talk about it. And like Jake said, there's a lot of places. You know, we're not all that far from the Westroads Mall. You know what they got inside of there?
9: Yeah.
10: They got a DSW. That's all they sell is shoes. Just saying.
9: Yeah.
10: Now, they can be new, like from there, or from your house, lightly used. Any color, any size, any style. Just think about kids going back to school. We don't need any heels. Or probably any, like, work boots today.
9: What grade are you in? I'm in kindergarten. Are you wearing stilettos? Yeah, we don't need your stilettos. Please don't bring your stilettos.
10: We are looking for something that a kid would really like to put on and head to school and be there that first day and go, check it.
9: Right.
10: Vans, dog.
9: Yeah.
10: That's what I'm talking about. Nikes, Adidas, Converse, whatever. School supplies, too, though. Backpacks, they need those. Pencils and paper and all sorts of things. You can check with the Micah House online. A lot of them a phone call. We've got some details on our website, too. We're going to fill that trailer with MCT Companies. We're just looking for a little assistance from you. Keep the Micah House rolling. They'll get it all sorted out here in the next few days, and then they'll have the kids come by, and they'll all get to select which ones they like, which ones fit, obviously, and then go from there.
9: Yeah, distribution. Corey, do you remember your favorite pair of shoes for back to school that you ever got in your life?
0: I absolutely do.
9: Yeah, what were
0: they? They were Nikes. We're talking, this is like 1993, right? So you got to take that into account when you hear my description of these high-top Nikes. But they were suede, and they were kind
10: were they
0: of
10: blue?
0: They were gold, sort of yellowish gold in color.
9: Yeah.
0: And they were laces. They were laced shoes, but they had one Velcro strip on top.
9: Oh, yeah.
0: And those definitely, I was rocking those with my multicolored Jeans West jacket while I was listening to Belbiv DeVoe. So,
9: oh
0: yeah,
9: my gosh. was
10: this the Corey Me Bad
0: Corey
10: era?
0: Corey Me Bad era, absolutely.
9: Corey Me Bad.
0: Yes.
10: With those oversized JNCO jeans.
0: I was about a year or two away from JNCOs yet.
10: Yeah,
0: this is like Jeans West in the Westroads Mall. There's a store called JW. It had all the multicolor hip-hop gear. So,
10: So you weren't quite MC Hammer at that point.
9: No. There was a – you know what, Corey? There's a pair of shoes very similar to what you described that I always wanted and never got. Mm-hmm. I always wanted them, but I couldn't. Like my friend Brian that lived across the circle from us, he had them, and I was like, "Man, those are cool. Where'd you get those?" And he said some store that we would never go to because we could not afford to go there. So that I remember one time my mom bought me Air Jordans, except it turns out they were Kmart Air Jordans. And all the kids felt the need to point those out that yeah. they were indeed purchased at Kmart.
10: They were Air Jergens?
9: They were Air something. They were
0: yeah, there was a anyway. Kid there was a kid in my school that had those as well, the off brand Air Jordans. And his yeah. actual name was Will Jordan, so he had the Will Jordans. So
10: the Will Jordans.
9: I love it. Well, whatever it takes, new and gently used shoes. I know there's sometimes you buy that pair of shoes and you think they're great, and you get them home and you wear them, and then they don't fit right for whatever reason. Those are the types of shoes we're talking about, gently used, right? I mean, they're cool looking. They just didn't fit you for whatever reason. They've sat in your closet, and they're probably dusty. Knock the dust off them. Come down here. Toss them in the fridge and come say hello to the crew that is down here. Obviously, Riley and Jake and Skin and Corey, we would have had you out, but the equipment doesn't work when you show up.
0: I know. We discovered that last year. So, yeah, it's good that I'm back here at the station.
10: This way we know it's going to be just fine.
0: Yes, exactly.
10: And, of course, it will stay on the air the entire time.
9: Yeah. Right. Yeah.
10: Because we did not have everyone broadcast their show from here today.
0: Yeah.
10: But we're going to be here until 6 o'clock tonight. So that means there's time after work. Slide by, have a concert, buddy. Brew.
9: Yeah,
10: they have it, lots of it. They made sure they had plenty.
9: Support your station and support the Micah House in the process.
10: That's right. The Micah House crew, they're outside as well. It's good to see them once again. We're gonna fill this thing up to the best of our ability. We want to say thanks again to Deets Music. Earlier in the campaign, they had donation boxes at all three of their metro locations, including down in Bellevue. So again, thanks to the Deets crew. And, of course, to everyone who dropped some off at the station when they were picking up tickets or items from the rock shop. We had one there as well. We're working on filling up that trailer. We got room for you and your shoes as well. Come by and have a concert buddy brew with us as we do Kicks for Kids with Rookies Bar and Grill and the Micah House with your radio station. It's us. 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

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Text the river to 44321. That's the river to 44321.

89.7 The River. There's new rock from the Paradox. It's called I Kinda Like That. I Kinda Like That Song, if I'm being honest. Daily WTF up in moments. About an hour from now, your chance at my last pair of tickets for Andy Frasco and the UN. That's this Sunday at Slowdown. 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

89.7 The River, where you hear it first. There is brand new music from Somber. It's called My Body Isn't Ready. Amplified Afternoons with Corey. And in moments, we'll be checking in with Skin and Jake and the whole River crew. Getting Kicks for Kids from Micah House, just south of Blondo on 120th Street in Omaha. We'll find out more in just moments. Plus, crank up one from Avenged Sevenfold, Foo Fighters' latest and more. It's all coming up.

The headline reads, woman says Kia dealership used her car parts to fix another customer's vehicle. We go to Lake Charles, Louisiana, where a woman says she brought her Kia to the service department of a Kia dealership on June 17th after a tire blowout. She said that after more than a month with no communication from the service department, she went back to check on her vehicle. More than a month? For a tire blowout? They could have had that fixed up in under an hour. You didn't go check on your car for more than a month? Okay. Anyway, when she did, she found that the hood of her vehicle was up, which is a rather odd way to fix a tire. She also noticed that her engine had been taken apart, which is a really, really odd way to fix a tire. So she began recording on her phone as she asked the service manager why her hood was up and her engine was disassembled. At first, the service manager tried to claim that nobody had touched her vehicle. But apparently, after enough times of that, he realized how dumb he sounded standing next to a very obviously dismantled engine. And so he finally admitted that they had been using parts from her car to service another customer's car. Of course, that camera footage was posted to social media, and of course it went viral across the Lake Charles area, and of course a local TV station got involved, and of course the dealership fired the service manager and put out your typical run-of-the-mill, our team is held to a high standard statement, blah, blah, blah. She says she has her car back now, but she feels uneasy driving it. I guess that means they finally fixed her tire, otherwise she wouldn't be driving it at all. I wonder if they took that from another customer's Kia. But seriously though, you waited an entire month for them to fix a tire?

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7: 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Skin Man has the mic right now, just south of Blondo Street on 120th in Omaha for Kicks for Kids. What's going on, my man?
8: We are at Rookies. It is Friday. Friday. Got to get down on Friday. Rebecca Black, is she a misunderstood genius or an agent of Satan? I don't know, but I know it's Friday. And we are joined here today, of course, with the MCT crew. They have the refrigerated trailer, which is not refrigerated now. You can walk in it. Although, I'm like, turn that thing on, man. It's kind of warm out here in the parking lot. We're joined by Marin, our good friend from the Micah House. Welcome once again, Marin.
9: Thanks so much for having me.
8: Absolutely. How are things at the Micah House today?
9: Good, good. We're even more excited today just to be here with you all.
8: Yeah, well, are the kids excited about going back to school? We know they're not.
9: No, I think they are. I think they are.
8: Some kids actually do like school.
9: Yeah, for sure.
8: I don't know what's wrong with them, but here we are. But I do know this. They're probably excited about the potential for picking out the sickest new kicks for the school year, aren't they?
9: Yeah, they are, for sure.
8: What other kinds of things are you guys looking for to help outfit the kids for back to school at the Micah House?
9: Yeah, you know, we are so big on just bringing that sense of normalcy back to their life. And so Kicks for Kids, bringing them new shoes to start the school year off right, you know, and school supplies and other clothing and anything else that they need so that they're really confident when they go back.
8: We talked about that, Jake and Corey and I, reminiscing about shoes that we had when we were kids. That is one of the things that young kids are really self-conscious about when they go back to school. And obviously the kids at the Micah house are not there through any fault of their own. They're, you know, parents may be going through some life changes, and they're just playing the hand that they've been dealt. And some of them maybe wouldn't have a chance to get some new sneaks to go back to school without the help of Kicks for Kids, our campaign. We've been doing this for years with the Micah house. We love it. We're waiting for our friend Rob. I think he's going to show up today. I brought some Vans from my stepdaughter's closet. She moved out, so I'm like, these are mine now. I'm taking them, and I'm donating them to Kicks for Kids. Because when you go back, everyone has, a lot of them haven't seen each other since last school year, and everybody's checking out the shoes. What do you got? What's brand new? Are these cool? And so it's just a small thing that people can do to help, like you said, give these kids some normalcy to a situation that really isn't normal for a lot of people. And we're always so happy to help out with Kicks for Kids. We're going to be here until 6 o'clock tonight. New or lightly used shoes, okay? Any color, any size, but also remember, we're talking about kids from kindergartners up to, you know, middle school, even maybe some high school kids too. So again, lots of different sizes, but we don't need anything for, like, going to the ball. We don't need that. We need sneaks. We need Adidas, Nike, Converse, all of those things. And backpacks, school supplies, things like that. Are you looking for those as well?
9: Yeah, for sure. Anything that can help these kids start school in style, we will be glad to take.
8: Okay, now when are the kids getting to make the selections?
9: Next week.
8: All right, so if you can't make it today here, you can go to the Micah House in Council Bluffs, maybe this weekend, and they'll accept your donation there.
9: Yeah, for sure. Anything that you'd still like to donate, we're right there at 14th and J, so feel free to come by and drop those off at our garage.
8: Yeah, it's super easy to get to, and we, of course, have been over there several times dropping off the shoes. We do the turkey drive. That'll be here before you know it, coming up in the Thanksgiving season, which is not that far off. I can't believe it's already almost the middle of August. But the kids, like it or not, got to go back to school, and that's what we're doing here today, getting them all sorted out with some brand new kicks as they head back to school for 2026. Maren, thanks for coming out today. We're going to go maybe talk to the crew out in the parking lot and see how they're doing out there. And we'll check in again with you a little bit later on, Mr. Corey.
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0: From Toronto, his name is Scott Hellman. At just 15 years old, he was signed to a development deal by Warner Music Canada, and less than 10 years later, Scott was forming his own label. It's called Faux Fum Records. It's where you can find the new album Pipsqueak with that true-to-life song on it. It's called Mr. Record Label, and it's my staff spotlight.
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It's Almost Easy. River weather outlook. Patchy fog expected tonight. Otherwise, clear skies. Low of 65. Tomorrow we'll have a mix of sunshine and clouds, but with a chance of a shower or thunderstorm, and a high of 87. And Sunday looks a lot like Saturday, just a bit warmer, with a high of 92. We're at 89 currently in the metro. And this look at weather today has been brought to you by Schooley Mitchell.

0: 89.7 The River, where new music starts. It's Fool's Gold from Buffalo Traffic Jam here on Amplified Afternoons. It's Corey in studio. The rest of the crew having some fun out there on 120th Street, just south of Blondo. Thanks to Rookies Bar and Grill for their support of Kicks for Kids from Micah House and 89.7 The River. Skin, Jake, how's it going?
1: Well, first of all, does Jake not sound exactly like the guy from Buffalo Traffic Jam?
2: Yeah, now you're gone.
3: You know why? Yeah. It's because that's the pick of the week.
1: Right.
3: And I played it all week.
1: Yeah.
3: 9 a.m. every morning on the Morning Fiasco. You can hear new music. And this week it was Buffalo Traffic Jam and their brand new album, Pictures of You.
1: So, yes, Jake has been singing along with the songs as we come out of them.
2: We don't have much time.
1: We have plenty of time. It's not even 4 o'clock yet. That means until 6 we'll be hanging here at Rookie's Bar and Grill just south of 120th and Blondo. If you know where the Hertz Donut sign is, you can't hardly miss that.
3: There's ambulances down there.
1: Okay. Is everyone okay?
3: They are donut delivery vehicles.
1: They're not real ambulances.
3: No, they were at one time, but now...
1: They are now emergency donut vehicles.
3: They have reached the end of their productive life in the medical field, and now they are Dr. Donuts.
0: I mean, look, if you can deliver donuts in an old ambulance, why can you not fill a refrigerated trailer with shoes?
3: Well, we are trying right now, Corey. We've got a lot of people stopping down and saying hello. Obviously, it's happy hour here at Rookies, so people are having their festive on a Friday. We'll put it that way. Finally, freaking Friday. And the fridge is being filled slowly. Emily and her girls, Claire and Riley, just stopped out to see Riley, who is sitting out by the van, or by the reefer, excuse me, and they are filling it up. The River 10 is out here at Rookies. We are obviously just south of 120th and Blondo. And as Skin said, we will be here till 6, so
2: we've got a little time.
1: We have got some time. Okay, so what we're looking for, though, is your donation to help the Micah House, the only emergency shelter in the metro that keeps the kids and the parents together 24-7 at the Micah House. They have kids that are ready to go back to school, and these poor kids, they have to go back to school like in the middle of August.
3: Yeah.
1: I mean, when we were younger, Jake, we didn't go back till like after Labor Day.
3: It was like October, I think.
1: Yeah, it might have been December. Christmas break was instantly there.
3: We went back in our Halloween costume.
1: That's right. But these kids, they got to go. So we got to get these shoes, these school supplies, to the Micah House so they can sort them all out. Then they let the kids come through and pick out which ones they like best.
3: Yep.
1: Of course, the kids always are outgrowing shoes like from one season to the next.
3: They're either outgrowing them or they're wearing them out quickly.
1: There's that too.
3: Yep.
1: So that's where you come in with your donations, whether they're new or lightly used from the closet. We'll take them any color, any size. Just think kids going back to school, backpacks, school supplies, things like that. We've been doing this for years with the Micah House. We have a lot of involvement with them. The turkey drive will be coming up again in November.
3: Yep,
1: We got to get the kids back to school first. And we want to say thanks again to Rookies. They have a box still here, by the way, as well as MCT Companies. They had an employee challenge of their own.
3: Yep.
1: And Deets Music had boxes at all of their locations for about a month.
3: Yeah.
1: But eventually, we got to get the distribution going, and that's what's going to happen after today.
3: Yeah, and I know John from MCT is here. He's very excited about Monday because that's when we take everything to the Micah House, and I know he's pumped to be able to deliver everything there. We got to fill it up, though, and we've still got plenty of room in there. So go out, wherever it is. Maybe you're going to Costco up the street. As Skin said, West Roads Mall is not too far away. We've got a Super Target. I guess it's just regular Target now. They don't call it Super Target, but you get the idea. Target up on Maple Street. There's a Walmart down the road. Those places have those affordable shoes. Emily and her crew said she found some Air Jordans that were on the shelf, on clearance, ready to go because, you know, it's the new season. So they're bringing all that new stuff in.
1: Mm-hmm.
3: But those old ones are still cool, and they're still ready to go, and they're lower priced, which make them great for donations.
1: Absolutely, because the kids need that confidence. They need that style to go back so they can succeed in the classroom. And we've talked about this a number of times, fellas. When you're a young kid, going back with some sweet new kicks is what it's all about.
3: Yeah. And, Corey, you may not be much of a runner, but those new shoes, they help you jump higher and run faster.
1: These are facts. It's science.
3: Yeah.
0: I'm a runner now. I wasn't a runner back then. I do the treadmill now.
3: Okay. All right. Well, we need to get you some new shoes for back to school.
0: Yeah, exactly. Well, let's get the kids outfitted
1: first. So we're
0: going
1: to be here until 6 o'clock. 6 o'clock, and then we'll collect them all up. And like you said, Monday we'll make our trip over to the Micah House like we always do.
3: Yep.
1: And drop them all off.
2: Delivery, sir.
1: Get the photo op to let everybody know the work that they helped us complete.
3: happens.
0: All right, that's the deal. We'll check back in with you guys here next hour. On the way, we're going to check traffic and get into a 4-4 and give somebody a chance to win my last pair of tickets to Andy Frasco in the UN. It's all coming up here on 89.7 The River.
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3: 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Memorial Day through Labor Day marks AAA's 100 days of safe driving, encouraging safer choices during the busy summer travel season. AAA reminds drivers that many serious crashes involving teens and impaired driving happen during summer months. Buckling up, limiting distractions, following posted speed limits, and planning ahead for a sober ride are simple actions that help to keep roads safer. Don't drive impaired. 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
0: Right now, we just got one accident. It is on westbound Interstate 80, right before 72nd Street. It does have the center lane blocked, so use one of those exterior lanes. And then also, because they're setting up for Maha Festival, 8th Street is closed between Douglas and Farnham downtown, both directions. That's, of course, a temporary closure. It'll reopen after Maha's over with on Sunday. That's all I got. See something else? Please let the Total Traffic Tip Line know, 402-551-CARS. 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They're here September 20th with tickets through Ticketmaster. 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
1: That's right. You pick the songs, four of them, weekday afternoons at 4 o'clock. 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In the middle of today's 4 at 4, I'll give you one last chance at Andy Frasco and the UN tickets. That show is coming up this Sunday night at Slowdown. Let's get into it. Laura says, I am rebuilding my new life in Missouri, but still enjoying 89.7 The River. 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Laura, really appreciate that. And she kicks it off with this one here from Sick Puppies. It's Maybe on the 4 at 4 here on The River. Maybe.

89.7 The River, there's Creed. Are you ready? Putting us right in the middle of a 4 at 4 from Laura, who says she's rebuilding her new life in Missouri, but still enjoying 89.7 The River. 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And we're not done with Laura's 4 at 4 yet. Got a couple more songs to go. Do want to give you a chance, however, as promised, and my last pair of tickets for Andy Frasco and the UN.

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Andy Frasco in the UN with Kitchen Dwellers and more. And if you're caller 10, you are in with a pair of tickets. Our phone number here is 712-328-8970. And good luck. Here's Autumn King's Sleep When I'm Dead on the 4 at 4 in the river.

0: 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And you can do the same weekday afternoons, 4 o'clock. Pick 4 songs to get us started in the hour. And I'd love to press play on those. Congratulations, by the way, to Nick. Caller 10 scooped up my last pair of tickets for Andy Frasco and the UN with Kitchen Dwellers and More. That one's this Sunday night at Slowdown. I don't have any tickets left, but they are still available over at theslowdown.com. Let's check in with Jake. As I understand, he's with Ryan from MCT Companies, and you know where they're at. They're doing Kicks for Kids just south of Blondo, 120th Street in Omaha. Thanks to Rookies Bar and Grill for their support of 89.7 The River. How's it going, Jake?
1: Oh, Corey, did I just hear you say right? You've had Andy Frasco tickets all week and did not tell me?
0: Yeah, sorry, man. Just gave away the last pair. I bet Riley could hook you up.
1: Okay, I'll have to ask her. She's out sitting by the MCT reefer, which, as many people know, is a refrigerated trailer. Sometimes people get that wrong. I'm sitting here with Ryan Hawkins from MCT. Do you guys, when you refer to reefers, do people often think that you're talking about, like, madness?
2: Yeah, sometimes you get the little side eye, like, oh, what's this guy?
1: Yeah, do we need to call the police? What's happening here?
2: Right.
1: Reefer, of course, the refrigerator trailer, it's not on right now. We've got the door wide open, and we are packing it full of all sorts of goodies, mostly shoes, new and gently used. We've also got a ton of backpacks in there. And again, thanks to all of our donation box locations, including right here at Rookies. They've still got theirs out, and the Rookies crew has packed that box full. We've also had boxes at Dietz Music, and then we had a spot in your office at 144 just off of I-80. So first of all, MCT, tell us about the company. Everybody hears us say that. I know what they do, but you can explain it in broader terms of what you guys provide.
2: Yeah, we are a refrigerated transport company. We do refrigerated rail cars, 53-foot trailers, small box trailers. But it's anything that you keep cold. Medicine, right. Chocolate.
1: Beer.
2: Beer, exactly.
1: Ah, there we go.
2: The reason we have strawberries in winter here in Nebraska is...
1: It's because of MCT refrigerated trailers, yep, and other refrigerated trailers. But you guys have been doing it for a long time. Obviously, usually John's on the mic, but he's like, nah, I'm not doing it this time. Send Ryan over there.
2: Yep.
1: You guys have been part of this for now a couple of years. I know that the employees at MCT participate. You guys had not one box, but two boxes out.
2: Yep.
1: You guys brought it in. John brought that stuff in earlier in the trailer already. What's it mean to be part of this fundraising effort with Micah House for you guys? Obviously, you guys do a lot of charitable stuff, but this is a special time.
2: Yeah, any chance we get to participate, give back to the community, is something that we really like to get involved in. We've done things in the past. A few years ago, there was a baseball themed event that we did. Everybody pitched in. From our work in local
1: from the
2: area.
1: Drivers to the accountants to everybody.
2: Everybody.
1: Yeah.
2: Front of the house, back of the house. Everybody likes to pitch in. And this was a good event. It's been running about a month. And over the month, you can start to see the stuff accumulate,
1: yep,
2: and everybody wanting to participate and do something good for the community.
1: Now, what do you do for MCT?
2: I'm the training manager, so I travel around the country and teach our technicians how to work on the equipment.
1: How to fix the refrigerated units.
2: Yep.
1: Because they break down from time to time, and you got to be able to get them back going.
2: Yep.
1: Obviously, you guys provide ancillary refrigerated units for a lot of places, especially during power outages and things like that.
2: Yep.
1: So, you know, you've got to keep your equipment running to the top. How'd you get involved doing that?
2: I actually started as a technician.
1: Okay.
2: From there, I worked into an office job writing warranty, and then from warranty got into training about 4 years ago. Sort of the progression from pulling wrenches to what I'm doing now.
1: Okay. And you now also, I understand that you're the one that keeps John on task.
2: That's what he says. I feel like it's the other way around most of the time, but yep, he's pretty gracious with that.
1: Yeah, you guys have worked together for a long time. MCT Companies, 144th in the interstate. Obviously, they travel all over the place. Where else are there offices that you've traveled to?
2: I teach in the greater LA area.
1: Okay.
2: We've also got
1: Los Angeles?
2: Yeah. Yep.
1: Holy smoke.
2: Yep. City of Industry and the Drupa Valley, Hurupa Valley area. Okay. And then we've also got 6 dealerships out on the East Coast.
1: Okay.
2: So we're sort of either coast and Kansas and Nebraska.
1: Okay. So you're truly nationwide then.
2: Yeah.
1: Okay.
2: Yeah.
1: Well, that's cool. That's cool. Well, we appreciate your efforts and joining in on this, because we can't do it without people that want to be part of it with enthusiasm like you guys do. So thank you very much.
2: Yes, sir.
1: It's Ryan Huckins from MCT Companies. Obviously, you've seen their trucks out at our concerts. That's where we keep the beer and the Coca-Cola cold, right? And, you know, maybe we throw a few other things in there for later. But, look, you don't want a melty candy bar, all right?
2: Right.
1: You just don't.
2: Or
1: so
2: a warm beer.
1: Or a warm beer, for that matter. That's true. Again, we'll be out here till 6 o'clock. We are at just south of 120th and Blondo. You know where that's at. There's a Wingstop there. There's a gas station. But just south of that is this Boomerang Plaza that I like to call it. Hertz Donut is on one side, and our good friend Neil and Jason's Bar is on the other side of it. It's Rookie's Bar and Grill. Of course, a great crowd, lots of loyal patrons here at Rookie's, and everybody's here for happy hour on a Friday. It is finally frickin' Friday. And Corey, I feel bad for you, son, because you are in the studio and not here joining us.
0: I know. Well, we tried it last year with all of us out there, and I have some sort of energy that does not agree with remote equipment, we found out.
1: You are
0: last
1: the good
0: year,
1: luck. So. You are the good luck charm in the studio.
0: Yes,
1: is what it is.
0: So I'm back in the studio this time, so we can make sure everything runs flawlessly, and so far it has.
1: Yeah, and it's worked perfectly, and we appreciate you obviously running the show back at the studio, and it's exciting to see so many faces popping out here and throwing some shoes in the back of this MCT Company's trailer. We might sleep there later. Who knows? Who knows, Ryan? But thanks again for doing all you do, Corey, and we will talk with you in what, like another 30 minutes or so?
0: Yeah, we'll check in again before 5 o'clock for sure, as Kicks for Kids continues through 6 o'clock tonight, just south of Blondo Street on 120th. Thanks to Rookie's Bar and Grill for their support of your radio station. 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

89.7 The River, the latest from the Strokes. Going shopping. Maybe you're going shopping for some shoes this afternoon, some kicks for kids. 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They are the ones who will make sure that kids here in the metro who need them the most will get outfitted with new or gently used shoes to go back to school in. And we got Jake Ryan and we got Skin Man and the whole River crew out there. We'll be checking in with them again here in just a little bit. Our weather outlook for tonight calls for patchy fog with a low of 65. A mix of sunshine and clouds tomorrow with a chance of a shower or thunderstorm. We'll see a high of 87, and the skies will pretty much look the same on Sunday as they will tomorrow. It'll just be slightly warmer with a high of 92. We're at 89 currently in the metro. 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

89.7 The River. There's new music from Slightly Stupid. It's called Backseat Driving. You're rocking Amplified Afternoons with Corey. Going to be checking in with Skin here shortly. Doing Kicks for Kids through 6 o'clock. They're just south of Blondo at 120th Street in Omaha. Thanks to Rookies Bar and Grill for their support of 89.7 The River. We also have Road Rage coming up soon. That'll launch at 5 o'clock with your

0: chance at tickets for Lights Out happening tomorrow night. One night only at Hillside House of Hell. Eva Under Fire's next. Grab that luggage right now, though. We are boarding for your daily virtual flight too.
1: Florida.
0: We go to Coconut Creek, Florida, where a Planet Fitness employee was arrested after stealing a customer's credit card and using it to buy A, strippers and a Rolex, B, a trip to Hawaii, or C, barbecue and beer. The victim tells police that her Capital One credit card went missing while she was working out at Planet Fitness. Later that day, she received an alert of a charge of $26.66 from Barbecue Boutique, which is apparently located in the same shopping plaza as the Planet Fitness. And then shortly after, another charge of $3.75 at Planet Fitness itself. And because it's 2026 and there's cameras everywhere, investigators were able to discover that the Florida man who made the $27.60 purchase from Barbecue Boutique came in wearing his Planet Fitness uniform.
2: Fail.
0: And yeah, he bought barbecue and a beer. $27.66 seems a bit pricey to me for barbecue and a single beer, but I don't know. The place is called Barbecue Boutiques, which in my opinion is like a terrible name for a barbecue joint. Do you sell brisket or britches? Police then showed the surveillance footage from the barbecue place to a Planet Fitness rep who identified Florida Man as one of their own, and he was arrested. No word, by the way, on what he bought for $3.75 at his own place of employment, but that was the only other charge on this credit card. At least Florida Man was a modest thief, right? Because 9 out of 10 Florida men would have already been at the strip club with a Rolex. Perhaps he had just been waiting for a shift to end.
3: From the treasures of the Keys to the white beaches of the Panhandle, Florida. The place to be.
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0: Honestly, not bad for Friday. Just two things. Westbound Interstate 80, there is an accident that has the center lane blocked. That's right before 72nd Street. And then, just what Omaha needs, another road closure, right? Yeah, we got one of those downtown. We got multiple of those downtown, but one temporary. Because they are setting up for the Maha Festival, and that's 8th Street closed both directions between Douglas and Farnham, and that'll reopen on Sunday. There are no road closures near 120th and Blondo, fortunately, which is good news because that's where the River Crew currently is, along with Micah House and MCT Companies for our final push in the final hour of Kicks for Kids. Jake, Skin, how is it going out there?
13: I'm sorry, Corey, but that seems like lies that there's no road closures out here. But you're right. I mean, traffic is flowing in and out of here. We have got, we're well on our way. Obviously, we've got only another hour to be here until 6 o'clock. Sophia has just rolled up, and she is putting things into the MCT Company's reefer trailer. Fill the Fridge is what's going on right now. Of course, it's our cap-off event for Kicks for Kids. We are throwing those kids' shoes, all sizes.
0: Yeah, I'm glad you said shoes.
13: They could be adult sizes, but it doesn't matter. New or gently used, we're putting them in the trailer. I just see Marin putting some stuff in the trailer, so it's good. We're getting those deliveries up. Obviously, people are off work now, and they are swinging into Rookies and seeing the River Tent. They are throwing those school supplies and shoes in, and we're doing a very good job of filling the fridge. Obviously, we had a great start with the donation boxes all throughout the metro, including those Dietz Music stores, including MCT just off the interstate at 144th Street, and, of course, here at Rookies just south of 120th and Blondo. It's been a fun event so far, Skin, and I've seen a lot of Concert Buddy Kolsch in people's hands today celebrating happy hour.
14: Well, that's true because this place actually has it, which is good because, one, it's delicious. Two, it's a support for your radio station. Of course, we are all about supporting the Micah House. We do several different things with them throughout each year. And like Jake said, this is the culmination of Kicks for Kids because back to school is just around the corner. They got to get everything back to the Micah House. We'll do that on Monday. Then they'll get it all sorted out. The kids will then have a chance to pick out which shoes fit best and look best as they get ready to go back to school. We haven't seen Mayor John Ewing from Omaha yet. We probably won't because the Micah House is in Council Bluffs. So he's not here to cut a ribbon today. But I bet if we had a ribbon to cut, then
13: he
14: we
13: would
14: might
13: cut
14: see
13: it.
14: He would be all like, "Hey, let's do this thing." But of course,
13: does he wear those giant scissors like a sword and a sheath on his back?
14: Kind of like a Deadpool.
13: Yeah, oh yeah,
14: on
13: yeah.
14: On his
13: yeah.
14: back, he's got a special vest yeah. that he slides him into.
13: I love it.
14: But first, he would have to get out of downtown, which we all know is impossible.
13: Yes. Yeah.
14: And just when you thought, well, they're going to finish this before they keep going, right? There was word the other day that they got some new money to study expanding the streetcar up North 24th Street. Like, maybe we should get the first one done first. Just saying. But again, no streetcar construction, no road destruction out here at 120th and Blondo. Easy in, easy out. Two different ways to get in, by the way.
13: Yeah, absolutely. You can get in off the side street. You can get off straight off 120th Street.
14: Exactly. So you've got until 6 o'clock. If for some reason you can't make it today, you've got things going on, and the weekend is better for you, you can slide by the Micah House and Council Bluffs.
0: Yeah, and actually, here's another option, guys. Another option. Actually, Micah House put this out on their Facebook page. Another option is you can make a donation if you go to themicahouse.org. They're accepting donations online for Kicks for Kids as well. So if you can't make it out, that's another option for you.
14: Right, okay. That's another thing. In case you're like, man, I'm so busy, I can't even get by to pick up some shoes, you could just help them out with a cash donation, and they will use that money then to buy additional shoes and additional school supplies, too.
13: And obviously, we do a lot of asking on our own because we are listener-supported, but this is the cool stuff that we get to do because of that, is help others reach out and let them know what is going on and what their needs are as well. And the Micah House, obviously, is somebody that we like to help out a lot of the times. You mentioned the turkey drive. I'm looking forward to the turkey drive compared to sitting outside in this weather right now.
14: It's a little warm in the parking lot,
13: yeah,
14: for sure.
13: Yeah.
14: The refrigerated truck is not actually turned on right now. There's no reason to ice the shoes down. But maybe we should get them to turn it on.
13: Yeah.
14: I'm just saying.
13: That's not a bad idea. We could talk to Ryan. We could talk to Ryan, who knows how to work the refrigerated units. Even if it was a bad unit that they brought out, they're like, oh, we don't need to turn this trailer on. He could fix it.
14: He could fix it.
13: Yeah, but we're okay. We are obviously out here setting under the river tent. Sophia's here. Riley's here. Corey's there. And Skin and I are inside on the equipment. We'll head back outside here in just a moment. But this is good. Another hour.
14: Yep.
13: We'll finish out happy hour on a Friday night. And then we will get on with the weekend because obviously you have things to do, we have things to do. But it's good to be out here on an afternoon, a little bit out of the norm.
14: That's right. And again, we appreciate everyone who's made a donation so far. We had people dropping things off at the radio station. We had a box there. All the Dietz Music locations, three of them in the metro to choose from, they were participating. We appreciate that support. Of course, with MCT Companies and all the crew here at Rookies with Neil. He's been on board now for the last couple of years, and he couldn't be happier to do it. It's a great place out here, too, at Rookies. We invite you to slide by, and if you're so inclined, Concert Buddy Beer from Pine Eye Brewing and 89.7 The River is available, Corey.
0: All right, we'll check back in with you guys again coming up here between 5 and 6 o'clock, doing it up for Kicks for Kids. 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It's Villainous. 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

0: Hi, the river. What's your name?
1: Terry.
0: Terry?
1: Yes.
0: With a T?
1: No, with a C.
0: With a C. Carrie.
1: Yes.
0: Hey,
1: yes.
0: Carrie, you're a winner.
1: Sweet.
0: Yeah, I got you two tickets. My
1: That's
0: last
1: so cool.
0: pair for Lights Out tomorrow night at Hillside House of L.
1: That's so awesome. Oh, my God. I'm excited.
0: That's what we like to hear. Enjoy yourself. It goes on from 8 p.m. till 11 tomorrow night. 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

89.7 The River. There's new rock from Nickelback featuring John 5, a song that has been rattling around on Nickelback's hard drive for many album cycles, according to the band. But the addition of John 5 to it said, it's ready, let's put it out. And it's called Rattle the Cage. And it's the first single from their forthcoming release titled Everything Under the Sun. 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Road Rage is all request and brought to you by Lights Out, happening tomorrow night at Hillside House of Hell in Glenwood. 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And here in eight, nine minutes or so, we'll be checking back in with Jake and Skin. Out there getting kicks for kids in the final hour here, final 45 minutes to drop off new or gently used shoes just south of Blondo on 120th Street. 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

0: 89.7 The River, the anchor for alternative and rock. There is new music from Social Distortion, the second single from Born to Kill. New record of theirs that came out back in May. It's called Tonight. 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We are getting down to the final stretch for the final push for Kicks for Kids. We got Jake Ryan. We got Skin Man. What is going on down there at 120th Street just south of Blondo?
1: Well, it looks like a good time is happening for most of these people that are enjoying a Concert Buddy beer. I can tell you that.
2: Yeah, they have I think they've got a few left, but they have purchased a lot of them today. And lots of groups out here in the afternoon, lots of area businesses come to celebrate their weekend here at Rookies. It's centrally located, 120th, just south of Blondo, on the back end of the Boomerang Mall. You got Hertz Donut at one end, you got Rookies at the other end, and of course, Rookies, pretty big place, lots of room to bring your groups, and they've got food. If you look, here's the deal. You know Maplewood Lanes because of the Rivers Bowling League.
1: Yep.
2: Neil, who was the longtime bar manager there.
1: Yep.
2: He and Jason, who was the longtime kitchen manager there, they bought this place and they have turned it into Maplewood. What would this be? Southwest?
1: Maplewood, it's Southwest.
2: Yeah.
1: Yes,
2: I mean, it's not that far away, but you get the idea. But good food, good people, great people. Good food, great people, right?
1: You know, and they got the bar. It's kind of a circular bar.
2: Yep.
1: So it the flow of traffic from going here back over by the pool table.
2: Yeah,
1: the restrooms are over there.
2: You got dart machines, plenty of TVs
1: over there.
2: Yeah, again, it's
1: a patio as well.
2: Yep, it's a place where people come to celebrate happy hour. And today they are dropping by, shoes, school supplies to the Micah House, and then enjoying happy hour as well. Again, we're just south of 120th and Blondo. Thanks again to Rookies Bar and Grill and MCT Companies for keeping us company here this afternoon. We'll be here, just another half hour?
1: About 35 minutes, I guess, until 6 o'clock. And, of course, there's no reason you have to, go crazy trying to get here if
2: no.
1: You just think it's going to be too tight for me. It's okay. You can make donations at the Micah House. You can even do it online. If you're just too busy, we understand. It's summer.
2: And somebody just dropped cash off, too.
1: Exactly.
2: Put it right in Marin's hand. That will go right to Micah House.
1: A former school teacher who loves kids. I'm so happy to donate. Once again, he had some great stories, I'll tell you that. Again, you can go online. You can slide by the Micah House anytime this weekend. They're obviously 24-7 over there. I think donations are accepted during regular business hours.
2: Yes, yes.
1: Don't show up at 2 a.m. and expect to get in. But you can do a lot of different things, a lot of different ways to help support the cause. And
2: Corey, what was that web address again?
0: TheMicahHouse.org. And if you don't know, Micah is spelled M-I-C-A-H. So TheMicahHouse.org. And they have you can make a monetary donation online. It'll go directly to Kicks for Kids. It says today only, so I assume that if you hit that tomorrow, it's not going to be up. I don't know, but
2: well, that's no reason to not donate another day.
1: I think today they're obviously focusing on this money you donate today will go to Kicks for Kids.
0: Right.
1: You can stipulate that, I suppose, as well when you make your donation. And of course, again, if you can't make it today and you're doing some spring/late summer cleaning. And you have a chance maybe a little afternoon time tomorrow. You can slide by and drop them off over at the Micah House.
2: They'll always take your donations. They'll always take those donations.
1: And so, if you want to know what they're looking for as far as items for the entire family, because that's what they do. They keep the kids and the families together. Again, online, the Micah House website will have all that information for you.
0: All right. Well, we'll check back in with you probably one more time then before 6 o'clock.
1: Yeah, let's do it. I'm going to go get a Concert Buddy.
2: Sounds great. And then Tim will wait for you till 7, okay?
0: Okay. All right. That sounds good. Yeah. It's Kicks for Kids for Micah House with MCT Companies and Rookies Bar and Grill and, of course, your radio station, 89.7 The River.
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0: Wow, an incredible traffic. Look at traffic on a Friday. The only issue is the temporary road closure because of Maha Festival, and that is 8th Street, downtown Omaha, closed both directions between Douglas and Farnham. Because they're setting up for Maha. It'll reopen on Sunday. And that's it. I don't see anything else. But if you spot something, please let the Total Traffic Tip Line know. They can be reached at 402-551-CARS. Broken Mirror Architects, it's Road Rage on 89.7 The River.

0: 89.7 The River. There's new rock from Tim Montana. Break Me Down on Road Rage. Weather for tonight. Maybe some patchy fog. Maybe not. I mean, it'll be in patches. So some people will get it. Some people won't. 65 is your low. Tomorrow we top out at 87 with a mix of sunshine and clouds and a chance of a shower or a thunderstorm. And Sunday, pretty much the same, just a bit warmer. High of 92. 89 currently in the metro. 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Let's check in with Jake and Skin one last time, as you have just about 19 minutes or so to make your Kicks for Kids donation for Micah House. That's just south of Blondo on 120th Street, Rookie's Bar and Grill. How's it going, guys?
1: Oh, it is going well, Corey. I forgot to tell you, Ryan got himself a website, ryanlemon.com. That's Lemon with two M's. That's how you get into his Schooley Mitchell
2: page. Lemon!
1: To tell you all about it. I so much easier than giving you a phone number. But, yeah, we're having a blast down here at Rookie's in the parking lot just south of Blondo on 120th Street. Obviously, pretty easy to get to if you're on the Dodge Expressway. You can pop off on 120th Street and come see us, because we are out here filling the fridge. Skin Man is admiring the can that Pint 9 did such a great job of putting the sweet label on. It's got the River logo. That's right. Concert Buddy is available right here. Is that you on the label?
2: That's me with the middle finger, yeah.
1: Oh, that's you.
2: That's me right there.
1: That's you extending foreign relations on the Concert Buddy can. They do have cans of Concert Buddy here at Rookie's. Obviously, the River Tent and the MCT Reefer, the refrigerated trailer, are out there set up. We are filling that full of shoes, school supplies, for the kids of Micah House. School starts sooner than you want it to, and obviously those kids that are going back to school need some new gear. They need some new kicks. They need what is it called? I like your what do the kids use for an outfit nowadays? What's the word I'm trying to think.
2: Don't they call it
1: your fit?
2: Your fit?
1: Yes.
2: Is it the drip? Is that a thing?
1: That's also a thing, I think. But fit, I think, was what
2: fit.
1: I was looking for.
2: Fit check. Gotta have your fit check.
1: Gotta have your fit check. And the kids at Micah House deserve to have a fit
2: check
1: just like any other kid in the metro. And we want trying to outfit them with some new and gently used shoes. Again, those backpacks are packing in that trailer as well. If you don't have time to get down here in the next 20 minutes or so, that is okay. We've discussed several ways that you can help out the Micah House. Their website, again, is the Micah. Is it with a the at the beginning, Corey?
0: Yes, it is.
1: Okay, themicahouse.org. And obviously, they've got a donate button there. If you want to donate strictly for Kids for Kids, you've got to do it today for Kicks for Kids. Otherwise, you're just general donation, which is always welcome and accepted, obviously.
2: That's right. We met a lot of great people who have been listening to the station for a really long time, like Wes and Pam, his wife. They came in, and he's like, look, man, it's really great to meet you, Jake Ryan. I go, I'm not Jake Ryan. They got talent over here. This dope outside.
1: Well, I used to be skinny like you. That's why.
2: He's like, well, I don't know what you guys look like.
1: Yeah.
2: But he was like, I just want to say, I've been listening for like 30 years, the entire time.
1: Yep.
2: Which is awesome. They came by and made a donation. Let's see. Andy was here with some shoes earlier.
1: Yep.
2: Man, I can't remember all the names. Lisa was here, came by and said, love what you're doing. Of course, we've had.
1: Well, Emily stopped by earlier with her girls.
2: Kids was here.
1: Jacob was
2: from
1: here.
2: From college.
1: Obviously, Rick came out.
2: And Tim was here.
1: He's a big supporter. Yeah, we've a lot of faces, a lot of people that we've seen this afternoon. Again, great event, and we encourage you, if you can't make it this year, make that donation this year, and then make sure that you earmark it when you hear it coming next year to join us out here, because it's a fun afternoon. It's like the last blast of summer right here in the parking lot at Rookie's Bar and Grill.
2: That's right. Football season is just around the corner. Reaver football back again for another run at a natty with Jake Ryan and the Reaver Sports Network. It's like a month away.
1: Yeah.
2: College football.
1: We're taking Corey with us this year on the road.
2: Is that right?
1: Yeah.
2: Is he going to be the statistician?

0: And that, of course, is the arch rival right now. That's who we've played a couple times. The team has played a couple times. I don't belong on the team. But that's who they played a couple times in the national championship game. So right now, that is the rival. And it should be one of those instant classic type games in week number 5 of the JUCO football season.
1: And of course, we've always got the game for you on 89.7 River and on the app as well. If you don't have the app yet, come on. It doesn't cost anything.
0: No, it doesn't.
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0: Absolutely. Absolutely. Well, Corey, we're going to wrap it up here. I know that you missed out on all the fun, but the Reaver Sports Network has a lot of fun, too, and you'll enjoy those trips with us down to the state of Kansas.
2: Yes, right? I'm looking forward to it. Kansas, one of my favorite places to go.
1: Dodge City, here he comes.
2: Yes. All right, Skin, Jake, have a great weekend. And
1: you too, buddy.
2: We'll talk to you on Monday.
0: All right, sounds good, Corey. Thank you.
2: Yes, we're going to keep Road Rage rolling here in the last few minutes of it with the White Stripes. Here's the hardest button to button. 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

0: 89.7 The River, where you hear it first. We might as well be strangers. That is brand new music from Weezer featuring Wednesday. It'll appear on the Gold album coming later on this month, August the 21st, to be exact. We invite you for the 22nd year to be a part of the Out of the Darkness Community Walk for Suicide Prevention. Yes, the 22nd annual. It's coming up at the end of next month, Saturday, September 26th, Stinson Park, Exarban Village. And, you know, suicide is preventable. That being said, in both Iowa and Nebraska, suicide is the second leading cause of death for people ranging from ages 15 to 34. And actually, in Iowa, that range extends up to age 44. This is something that is preventable. We're going to come together and we're going to walk in honor of those that we've lost to suicide. We're going to support those who are still fighting. And we're going to bring hope and healing to those affected by suicide. It's about spreading awareness. It's about mental health. And about reminding you, look, you're not alone. 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
0: Right now, the only issue I see is that temporary road closure due to the Maha Festival, the setup for that. So 8th Street is closed both directions between Douglas and Farnham. That'll reopen on Sunday. And that's it. See something else? Please let the Total Traffic Tip Line know. They can be reached at 402-551-CARS. That'll do it for me today. Thank you so much for hanging. Appreciate you. 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Micah is spelled M-I-C-A-H. And, of course, you got Gothicon going on tonight and tomorrow. 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
3: The countdown is on. The start of the 2026 fall sports season is nearly here. Football, volleyball, men's and women's soccer, cross country, and more have got athletes on campus at Iowa Western. For football, the defense of their third title in the last four seasons begins on August 29th when Highland comes to town for game number one. The Reavers have already lost several players to Division I programs in need, so restock and reload. Game number 200 in program history coming up this season as Iowa Western chases their fifth national championship in year number 18 in Council Bluffs. There's always more at GoReavers.com. 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
6: 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The name sounds unusual, but man, has she got a story. She is now officially out of Melbourne, Australia. Her parents, Sri Lankan, Tamil refugees. And they immigrated to South Africa. From there, her parents relocated to Melbourne, Australia. And that explains the chaos on her new album and in her latest single, Cruisin' to Self-Soothe. Here's Eka Vandal.

0: Vandal, Cruising to Self-Soothe. That's her latest off her album that just recently came out called Looking for People to Unfollow. When you want to hear it and you want to hear it before anybody else, you get it right here. I hope you enjoyed that Staff Spotlight. I'm Sophia John. Till next time, take care.
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5: Between 9 and 5, Monday through Friday. After the 14th day, the prize will be given away to another listener. All winners must present positive photo identification to pick up their prize. Winners may send postage required in order to have their prize mailed. Prizes are not transferable and cannot be received in cash. All decisions made by KIWR are final.
7: KIWR may at its discretion cancel or suspend any contest
6: for any reason
5: without providing remuneration.
6: Remuneration?
5: Of any
6: what
5: kind.
6: What the hell is that?
5: Oh, would you shut up? I'm trying to work. Shut up. Like I was saying, if a contest winner over the course of a calendar year wins over $600 in prizes, they will receive a federal 1099 form to use with their taxes.
8: 2-4-9-er.
5: All winners agree to allow KIWR to use their name or physical likeness for station purposes without remuneration of any kind.
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